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Jordan Davis and Tucson Too Late on today's Best and Most Country B100, a song about the importance of being on time. You know what I mean? Here's John Party, boots off, his latest on B100.

it's Brittany Bailey of the B100 Morning Show. Wake up with us Tuesday beginning at 6. As we remember Dolly Parton, we'll have a very special College of Dollywood Knowledge at 6:30. And we'll talk about her lasting impact right here in St. Joe County. You could win your tickets to see Cameron Marlowe at the Blue Gate after 8. The best way to start your day is right here on the B.

0: Ella Langley, Morgan Wallen, I Can't Love You Anymore. On today's Best and Most Country, B100, Tyler Hubbard going to be in town in just a few days. I'll give you all the details on that show after Land. It's Tyler Hubbard, B100.
1: Land.

0: Tyler Hubbard and Land on today's Best and Most Country, B100. My name is Moody, and Tyler going to be in town on the 2nd. That's this Wednesday at the Blue Gate. And I just looked online. There is a few tickets left. So if you really want to see Tyler, you can snap those up, B100.com, thebluegate.com. And while you're there, make sure you check out all the great shows coming. You got Gabby Barrett, Avery Anna, Chris Lane, Dustin Lynch, everybody going to be at the Blue Gate. And that list is at B100.com. Jelly Roll is not okay. That's next on the B.
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Danny Chesney and Carry On, his latest on Today's Best and Most Country, B100. He's got a new single coming out, and we'll be playing it here in just a little bit. But yeah, Kenny, still doing his thing, man. Kenny is the ageless wonder, I think. It's funny. Unless he takes off the hat, and he's bald like I am. I know he is. I've heard he is. I don't know. I've never really seen him without his hat. Anyway, Chase Matthew holding it down on a Monday night, B100.

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Russell Dickerson and Happen to Me on today's Best and Most Country, B100. My name is Moody. It's Monday night. I got details on how you can still win $1 million on Million Dollar Monday coming up after Graylin James, Water at a Wedding, B100.

0: Graylin James, Water at a Wedding on today's Best and Most Country, B100. My name is Moody, and if you're planning a wedding, you know how expensive they are. Maybe win $1 million, kind of offset the cost, okay? It's Million Dollar Monday, powered by Burns Equipment Rentals, John's To Go. You can still win. All you have to do is text the word Monday to 888-817-2100, and you got a chance to win a scratch-off ticket that could net you $1 million. You know, I don't think it's a full $1 million because you have to, like, pay taxes on it, but wouldn't that be a great thing to have to pay taxes on? I mean, I don't want to, but if I had a choice to not win $1 million or pay taxes on $1 million, I'm paying taxes on that $1 million. Taylor Swift, Luke Bryan coming up next. Happy Monday night, B100.
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10: weather. For tonight, we're partly cloudy with a few showers. Lows will drop to 73. Partly cloudy, hot and humid on our Tuesday with a slight chance of showers and storms. Afternoon highs near 90 degrees. Remaining hot and humid on Wednesday with partly cloudy skies and a high of 93. I'm WSBT 22 meteorologist Abby Weckler.

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Tim McGraw, Indian Outlaw, kicking off a 90s country hour. 90s at 9, powered by the Blue Gate Theater. Got George Strait, Joe Diffie, Mark Chestnut, everybody showing up, including Mr. Garth Brooks. It's two pina coladas on a Monday night, B100. I was feeling

0: Hey, it's Brittany Bailey of the B100 Morning Show. Wake up with us Tuesday beginning at 6. As we remember Dolly Parton, we'll have a very special College of Dollywood Knowledge at 6:30. And we'll talk about her lasting impact right here in St. Joe County. You could win your tickets to see Cameron Marlowe at the Blue Gate after 8. The best way to start your day is right here on the B.
1: He plays guitar at a hotel bar for out-of-towners and businessmen. He struts a

0: Today's Best and Most Country, B100, Mark Chestnut and Bubba Shot the Jukebox. My name is Moody, hanging out with you. It's the 90s at 9, powered by the Blue Gate Theater. And I'm thinking about getting a jukebox in my house. And I don't know if I have the space for it, but I'll make the space, maybe get rid of something. You know, maybe the dining room table, we can throw that out and just put it right in the middle so we have music. You know what I mean? Anyway, they're very expensive, but, you know, every now and then you can find some deals. I got Daryl Singletary, Brooks and Dunn coming up on the 90s at 9 next.
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today's best and most country B100, Brooks and Dunn, Brand New Man from 1991. Probably not so new of a man now, but you know what I mean. I got Tracy Lawrence coming up after this song from 1996. It's Clint Black, Like the Rain, B100. I never.

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0: Today's best and most country, B100, Sawyer Brown and The Walk. It's the 90s at 9. My name is Moody, and Sawyer Brown going to be walking, probably driving, maybe a bus or something like that, but they're going to be at the Blue Gate November 6th. 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They got so many great shows on the way. I'm looking forward to Lee Bryce going to be there November 21st. Terry Clark, Brian White, going to be there on the 11th. Lady A doing a Christmas regular show hybrid on the 12th of December. The Band Perry, July 21st. January 21st. I knew it started with a J. I remembered it, though. January 21st. You can get all the proper details right at B100.com. Carlene Carter coming up next on the 90s at 9, B100. Hey.
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8: weather. For tonight, we're partly cloudy with a few showers. Lows will drop to 73. Partly cloudy, hot and humid on our Tuesday with a slight chance of showers and storms. Afternoon highs near 90 degrees. Remaining hot and humid on Wednesday with partly cloudy skies and a high of 93. I'm WSBT 22 meteorologist Abby Weckler.

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horses. Lainey Wilson, Wildflowers and Wild Horses. On today's Best and Most Country, B100, rolling through your Monday night. Got some Justin Moore and Cody Johnson on the way after Zach John King. Get to drinking. B100.

Hey, it's Brittany Bailey of the B100 Morning Show. Wake up with us Tuesday beginning at 6. As we remember Dolly Parton, we'll have a very special College of Dollywood Knowledge at 6:30. And we'll talk about her lasting impact right here in St. Joe County. You could win your tickets to see Cameron Marlowe at the Blue Gate after 8. The best way to start your day is right here on the B. Start.

Phil Lefty and Boston on today's Best and Most Country B100. It's Million Dollar Monday. If you haven't remembered, you can still text the word Monday to 888-817-2100. Get in on the running to win that $1 million scratch-off ticket. Here's Hudson Westbrook, Painted You Pretty on the B.

0: Hudson Westbrook and Painted You Pretty on today's Best and Most Country, B100. How you doing? Happy Monday. It's Million Dollar Monday, and you got a chance to win $1 million scratch-off ticket. And all you got to do is text the word Monday to 888-817-2100. Million Dollar Monday, powered by Burns Rentals and John's To Go. And, you know, $1 million on a Monday, that would turn any Monday around, I think. But again, text the word Monday to 888-817-2100 to win. John Party coming up next on The B.
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George Burge, Luke Bryan, Ride, Ride, Ride. On today's Best Damn Most Country, B100. How you doing? Are you having a good day so far? Here's Chris Young. I didn't come here to leave on the beat.

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0: Riley Green, think as you drunk on today's Best and Most Country B100. Coming up this Thursday, Big Ticket Thursday, powered by Hensley Legal Group. We got tickets to see Gabby Barrett. Going to be at the Blue Gate Performing Arts Center September 11th. 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And Big Ticket Thursday could be a good day for you. Again, Gabby Barrett going to be at the Blue Gate September 11th. You and Frank can be there. 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Luke Combs coming up next on B100.
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5: weather. For tonight, we're partly cloudy with a few showers. Lows will drop to 73. Partly cloudy, hot and humid on our Tuesday with a slight chance of showers and storms. Afternoon highs near 90 degrees. Remaining hot and humid on Wednesday with partly cloudy skies and a high of 93. I'm WSBT 22 meteorologist Abby Weckler.

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Hey, it's Brittany Bailey of the B100 Morning Show. Wake up with us Tuesday beginning at 6. As we remember Dolly Parton, we'll have a very special College of Dollywood Knowledge at 6:30. And we'll talk about her lasting impact right here in St. Joe County. You could win your tickets to see Cameron Marlowe at the Blue Gate after 8. The best way to start your day is right here on the B. You never

Morgan Wallen, and Don't We Have Today's Best and Most Country, B100. 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It's Rethink Some Things, B100.

0: Luke Combs and Rethink Some Things on today's Best and Most Country B100. Moody hanging out with you on a Monday night, still Million Dollar Monday. Text the word Monday to 888-817-2100, and you could score a scratch-off ticket to change your life. 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Brittany Bailey does an amazing job, and First State Bank comes in with some gifts, even stuff for the teacher, little goodie bags, and all the books that the kids read, they get a copy of to keep, and it's really cool. 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All the information's right there. It's all free, and Brittany Bailey could be stopping by your child's classroom to read him a book. I got John Morgan coming up next on B100.
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8: 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And B

Luke Bryan, Country Song came on today's Best and Most Country BU100. And these guys kind of bringing back the traditional kind of harmony country. I love it. It's Flatland Calvary, Never Coming Back on the beat.

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Kane Brown and Woman on today's Best and Most Country B100. And this woman's having a moment, Ella Langley. She's Loving Life Again, her new single on the B.

0: Ella Langley, loving life again on today's Best and Most Country B100. My name is Moody. How are you doing? Hopefully you're doing good. And if you're not, well, you know, I can't help you there, but hopefully the future is great, right? And the future could be $1 million. $1 million Monday is going on right now just for a couple more minutes, and you can still win. Million Dollar Monday powered by Burns Equipment Rentals and John's to Go. You got to text the word Monday to 888-817-2100. You're in the running to win a chrome scratch-off ticket. I have one more left to give away, and I want to give it to you. So text the word Monday to 888-817-2100 right now and get in on the winning. My name's Moody. I'll be out of here in a couple minutes. Mr. Granger Smith coming in after midnight next. Luke Combs and Miranda Lambert coming up on the B.
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5: For tonight, we're partly cloudy with a few showers. Lows will drop to 73. Partly cloudy, hot and humid on our Tuesday with a slight chance of showers and storms. Afternoon highs near 90 degrees. Remaining hot and humid on Wednesday with partly cloudy skies and a high of 93. I'm WSBT 22 meteorologist Abby Weckler.

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6: Hey, it's Tuesday, everybody. Welcome to show number 1698. It's After Midnight. I'm your host, Granger Smith. I'm so glad you're with me. I've got some good news I want to read for you coming up, so hang tight for it. Keep the dial right here, too, because I got some Nashville news with Ann Hudson, the stories about your favorite stars out there in Nashville, and a whole plethora of good country music to play for you. Here we go. Tuesday starts right now. It's After Midnight.

0: Could you use a story that'll make you smile? 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
1: In Logan, Australia, a postal worker named Gurspreet Sai went viral after security cameras caught him doing something small but incredibly kind. He noticed it started raining, so he pulled a homeowner's laundry off the line to keep it dry. It only took him a minute, but people all over the world praised him as being a laundry hero. Sai says that it's just part of who he is, and the homeowner hopes that the moment reminds others to look for little ways to help.
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Moving on. So I got a topic next hour. I want to hear from you on this. Who does fall remind you of? Is there somebody in your life that fall reminds you of? Call me with this. 866-607-8383. We'll talk next hour.

0: Hey, Granger, this is Bill out in Apple Valley, California, listening on Cat Country 100.7. Up early, stocking shelves, getting ready for the workday. Love the show.
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0: It's time for some country thoughts with Earl Dibbles Jr.
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0: Ann Hudson coming in with the latest Nashville updates. And what do you have for us today?
1: Oh gosh, Granger, did you see this? Just days after Dolly Parton was laid to rest, Tennessee leaders are considering a massive change to one of Nashville's most recognizable landmarks. I'll tell you about that next in your Nashville news.

0: from Nashville's Music Row. It's Ann Hudson.
1: So Dolly Parton was laid to rest Friday during a private burial attended only by her immediate family. And now momentum is growing to rename Nashville's International Airport in her honor. I love this idea. I know the governor and the Nashville mayor both support it. Plus there's like over 200,000 signatures supporting it. But the critics think it'll cost about $10 million to change the name. And they're thinking that money would be best go to Dolly's Imagination Library. But the airport authority is going to discuss the proposal on September 17th. So we will see. Aw, Tim McGraw joined the Fall on Your Butt while performing live. Long list of artists. I mean, it's bound to happen, right? He was performing a Like It a Love It in Cincinnati when he stepped backward onto a slightly elevated part of the stage, caught the heel of his boot, and fell flat on his back. He obviously quickly popped up, pointed to the stage, and explained, there's a hole there. But obviously finished the song without incident and even was so funny to post it on his Instagram. He like literally posted the fall itself. So you can either see it on his Instagram or at aftermidnight.com.
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5: Welcome to Tuesday, everybody. It's After Midnight. I'm your host, Granger Smith. So glad you're with me. Hey, I've got this question. Who does fall remind you of? Is there a person that fall, the season, reminds you of? Call me with this. 866-607-8383. I've also got old Earl Dibbles Jr., the country boy with the dumb criminal story, and a whole bunch of good country music. Hang tight. Hour number two, whatever the reason you're up late or up early right now, I'm glad you're with me. We're after midnight.

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1: Okay, asking this question, who does fall remind you of? The change of seasons, each one of them, brings with it memories that point to people, if you think about that. Who is that for you with fall? 866-607-8383.
2: Fall time reminds me of my daughter, Autumn, who was born in the fall time, and her brother calls her Fall to pick at her.
1: Yeah, that's the easy one. You know, that's her name. Of course, that reminds me of her. 866-607-8383. What you got?
3: Fall reminds me of my mom. She used to start baking and doing everything, preparing for Christmas and Thanksgiving and everything else.
1: Yeah, that's a beautiful thing. 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But fall's an interesting one because of what it carries with it. Who you got? 866-607-8383. Who does fall remind you of?
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0: Hey, Granger, this is TJ from Mobile, Alabama, man. Just want to say I love your show, brother. Hope you have a blessed night, man.
1: Hey, thanks for listening, man. I appreciate the kind words.

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Jump in on the conversation, too. We're talking country, life, faith, and the road ahead. 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

You know, if you're going to steal someone's identity, maybe you should do it to someone a little bit closer to your own age. 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Hang tight.

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1: I'm Earl Dibbles Jr. I'm a country boy. I'm an honest boy, too, and crime don't pay. I got a story to prove it. There's a United Airlines flight attendant that's been charged with stealing the identity of a 4-year-old Atlanta boy who died in a car crash all back in 1979. Ricardo Cesar Guadas is now accused of overstaying his tourist visa and getting a Social Security card in the boy's name. He used it to get an American passport. Yeah, he was caught after he applied to renew his passport for the 7th time, and his fingerprints matched up with them old Brazilian records. That fella's dumb.
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5: Hey, thanks for starting your Tuesday here with me on After Midnight, y'all. What's up? I'm Granger Smith, your host. I have some things that went down on this day in history I want to talk about coming up, plus some Nashville news with Ann Hudson. She's going to talk about her favorite stars out there in Nashville and what they're up to. All of this here early on a Tuesday. I'm glad you're with me. Keep that station here.

Today was the day that World War II started. Do you know why? Hang on, and I'll share that, plus some other things that went down on this day in history coming up in two songs.

0: He loves talking about history, and he's even got the diploma to prove it. It's time for This Day in History on After Midnight with Granger Smith.
1: On this day, September the 1st, 1807, Aaron Burr was acquitted of treason. 1850, P.T. Barnum brought European opera star Jenny Lind to New York. 1939, World War II started when Hitler invaded Poland. 1972, Bobby Fischer became the first American to win the World Chess Championship. 1985, the wreckage of the Titanic was discovered. 1998, federal legislation made airbags in a car mandatory. Some famous birthdays include TV host Dr. Phil, pop singer Gloria Estefan, country singer Conway Twitty, and actress Lily Tomlin. Those are just a few things that went down on this day in history.
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9: 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Okay, I want a sofa that's 78 inches. 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

0: wanted to tell you why I got up this morning, and it's because I hadn't been asleep all night long. So, whoop, whoop, let's start this day off right. Here we go. Good morning, America.
1: Well, thank you so much. I'm glad After Midnight is a part of your morning. Hey, it's 9

0: Next up, Ann Hudson joining us to dish out some Nashville news. Ann, what's on deck?
1: Oh my gosh, Granger, did you see what happened to Kacey Musgraves? She had to make a split-second decision when she looked up during her concert and realized that she might be standing in the worst possible place. I'll explain what happened coming up in your Nashville news next.

0: Here's what's new in Nashville. Here's Ann Hudson.
1: So Kacey Musgraves proves she's super cool under fire, like literally. During her Boston show, a small fire, apparently caused by stray pyrotechnics, broke out above her on stage. She like looked up and joked, "I have way too much hairspray to be standing under that," before she just calmly moved to another part of the stage and continued the show. She even worked the fire into another joke as it reportedly burned itself out after about 3 minutes. But gosh, that's scary. Aw, Tim McGraw joined the Fall on Your Butt while performing live. Long list of artists. I mean, it's bound to happen, right? He was performing at Like It, I Love It in Cincinnati when he stepped backward onto a slightly elevated part of the stage, caught the heel of his boot, and fell flat on his back. He obviously quickly popped up, pointed to the stage, and explained, "There's a hole there." But obviously finished the song without incident, and even was so funny to post it on his Instagram. He like literally posted the fall itself, so you can either see it on his Instagram or at aftermidnight.com.
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3: 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We coordinate it all. 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We help guide you through that process. We don't dictate. We listen to what you're telling us. Okay, I want a sofa that's 78 inches. I want it this, this, this. And a lot of times we'll say, well, you know, it would really help if we saw the room. We'll come out to the house and help you. But if you want just that one sofa, we can help you find the sofa. 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It's we're trying to give you a finished product that reflects you. Come in. 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See what we have to offer. And we would love the opportunity to show you what we can do.
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6: Third Shifters, happy September. Thank you for carrying us into a brand new month. Granger Smith here, your host of After Midnight. I've got this question. Where do you stand on the whole electric car thing? You got to admit, they're getting way more popular now. Is this something you're accepting? Is this something you're all in? Is this something you're never going back to combustion engine again? Or are you a holdout that says, I ain't never going? What are your thoughts? 866-607-8383. I've also got Earl Dibbles Jr., the country boy. We know where he stands on this. He's got a dumb criminal story to tell us. It's After Midnight. Hour number four starts now.

0: how you look, moving on.
1: Okay, question of the hour. Where do you stand on electric cars? What's your opinion on electric cars? Are you a lover, a hater? Are you indifferent? 866-607-8383. We'll talk in two songs. No need.

0: Thanks so much for staying up with us. This is After Midnight with Granger Smith.
1: Asking this question, are electric cars for you? We could say it that way. Do you like electric cars? Is this something that you're going to invest in? Are you excited about this? Are you like, no, I'm never going that way? 866-607-8383.
2: 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I could see that happening, but not long distance driving. No, I'll stick to a gas engine. Anytime. 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
1: I'm Earl Dibbles Jr. I'm a country boy. I'm an honest boy, too, and crime don't pay. I got a story to prove it. There's a United Airlines flight attendant that's been charged with stealing the identity of a 4-year-old Atlanta boy who died in a car crash all back in 1979. Ricardo Cesar Guad.

0: caught after he applied to renew his passport for the seventh time and his fingerprints matched up with them old Brazilian records. That fella's dumb.
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0: All right, going to the phone lines here. This has been a fun conversation. Where do you stand with electric cars? You hate them, you love them. 866-607-8383.
1: I saw a Mustang that was electric. What a shame. 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

Thank you to all of our night shift workers. It's because of you that America is open for business 24/7. You're up after midnight with Granger Smith.

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5: Tuesday, early risers. What's up? Welcome to After Midnight with me, Granger Smith. I'm your host. I've got some good news I want to read for y'all coming up. Put a smile on your face, hopefully. Plus some Nashville news with Ann Hudson. She's coming in to talk about your favorite stars out there in Nashville and catch you up with their news. Hang tight for all of this early on a Tuesday. We are After Midnight.

0: Could you use a story that'll make you smile? 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
1: In Logan, Australia, a postal worker named Gurspreet Sai went viral after security cameras caught him doing something small but incredibly kind. He noticed it started raining, so he pulled a homeowner's laundry off the line to keep it dry. It only took him a minute, but people all over the world praised him as being a laundry hero. Sai says that it's just part of who he is, and the homeowner hopes that the moment reminds others to look for little ways to help.
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0: B100. All night long with a soundtrack that you didn't even know you needed. This is After Midnight with Granger Smith. B100.

I brought this up last hour. We've been thinking about this lately on the show. Where do you stand with electric cars? Are you a buyer? You a hater? 866-607-8383.

0: Hey, Granger, this is Bradley from Denver, Colorado, working the third shift till 5 in the morning, doing security. I'm doing the best I do in life, and enjoying work and having a good night, listening to some good old country music from 106.7 Bull. Thank you for all you do, sir. Have a great morning and a great week. Thank you.
1: Thank you so much, bro. I appreciate you.

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0: Ann Hudson coming in with the latest Nashville updates. And what do you have for us today?
1: Oh gosh, Granger, did you see this? Just days after Dolly Parton was laid to rest, Tennessee leaders are considering a massive change to one of Nashville's most recognizable landmarks. I'll tell you about that next in your Nashville news. Bye.

0: news from Nashville's Music Row. It's Ann Hudson.
1: So Dolly Parton was laid to rest Friday during a private burial attended only by her immediate family. And now momentum is growing to rename Nashville's International Airport in her honor. I love this idea. I know the governor and the Nashville mayor both support it. Plus, there's like over 200,000 signatures supporting it. But the critics think it'll cost about $10 million to change the name. And they're thinking that money would be best go to Dolly's Imagination Library. But the airport authority is going to discuss the proposal on September 17th. So we will see. Aw, Tim McGraw joined the Fall on Your Butt while performing live. Long list of artists. I mean, it's bound to happen, right? He was performing at Like It, I Love It in Cincinnati when he stepped backward onto a slightly elevated part of the stage, caught the heel of his boot, and fell flat on his back. He obviously quickly popped up, pointed to the stage, and explained, there's a hole there. But obviously finished the song without incident, and even was so funny to post it on his Instagram. He like literally posted the fall itself. So you can either see it on his Instagram or at AfterMidnight.com.
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day, Pop's Farm was a place to go. Load a truck up, hit the dirt road. Jump the barbed wire, spread the word. Light the bonfire and call the girls. King in the can and the Marlboro man. Jack and Jim were a few good men. Where you learn how to kiss and cuss and fight too. Better watch out for the boys in blue. And all this small town, he said, she said. Ain't it funny how rumors spread? Like I know something y'all don't know. Man, that talk is getting old. You better mind your business, man. Watch your mouth. For I have to knock that loud mouth out. I'm tired of talking, man. Y'all ain't listening to my old dirt.

Hey, thanks for sharing your Tuesday here with me on After Midnight, y'all. Before you take off and get that old day started, let me remind you, God is great and He is worthy of our praise. I'm Granger Smith, coming to y'all from the Yee Yee Farm in Central Texas. If you're just not getting your day started and you want to hang out some more, join me for Mornings with Granger over there on Yee Yee Radio. The link to Yee Yee Radio is in the bio of our Instagram at After Midnight Granger Smith. Thanks for hanging out. It's not-

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6: weather. Partly sunny, hot, and humid today. High temperatures near 90. Feel like temperatures will be mid and upper 90s through the day today. We do have a chance of a few showers and thunderstorms, especially this afternoon and this evening. And then overnight, we see clear skies. We do stay in the low to mid 70s overnight. And then for Wednesday, partly sunny, hot, and humid. High temperatures up around 93. I'm Chief Meteorologist Carrie Pujo.

0: Good morning and welcome to your Tuesday. It is 6 o'clock, 73 degrees right now. And I was putting the milk away this morning, put the jug inside, and the entire shelf just crashed all over the place. What a way to start the day.
1: Oh, yeah.
0: Leftovers spilling out. You realize how unorganized your fridge is when barbecue sauce is rolling around. But you know what? That's not indicative of the day we're going to have right here, right now. You ready?
1: I'm ready.
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0: Today's best and most country, B100, Taylor Swift at 606, 73 degrees. I'm Brittany Bailey, along with Reed. You having a good day? Better than your fridge falling in your lap?
1: After hearing how yours started, an amazing day.
0: Good. That's what I love to hear.
1: I woke up and got here safely.
0: I had a dream that I also had rabies.
1: Wow.
0: When I tell you, it was a wild morning.
1: Huh.
0: But, you know, I did watch a movie over the weekend. We don't do that often.
1: Oh, okay. Nice.
0: Last movie I saw was probably Toy Story 5, playing Taylor Swift.
1: Oh, there you go. The new movie.
0: But we watched Project Hail Mary. You were saying how good it was. It was really highly rated on Prime. And I was like, oh, we should watch this.
1: One of my favorites.
0: Reed. No.
2: I'm going to call you Rocky. Thumbs up. Nope. That's thumbs down. We do the thumbs up. It's close enough.
0: What you're listening to is an alien. And I'm not spoiling anything by telling you that, because that's the whole premise of the movie, is Ryan Gosling is in space. I left with so many questions. And I did fall asleep near the end.
1: No. Well, of course you left with somebody. Oh, Reed,
0: Patrick filled me in because he watched the whole thing.
1: No.
0: No.
1: And I'm sure he really did it justice.
0: This is Rocky's. This is my two thumbs down. I'm doing two thumbs up. But this is what Rocky the Alien would have done. Two thumbs down to this movie.
1: Okay. Look, I refuse.
0: But see, you like space. You like this kind of stuff.
1: Is it perfect? No, absolutely not. But I don't know how anybody could come away from that and be like, bad.
0: Why did Ryan Gosling the whole time go, duck, like, I can't even do it. Like, he had like a gravel in his voice where he wasn't himself.
1: Brittany, he was in space for years.
0: Oh, the little aliens making him toys. Like, what? I don't know what I was watching.
1: They were toys. They were visual descriptions of what he was trying to communicate. Little puppets, in a way. Oh, my gosh.
0: I don't know if I can trust your judgment anymore.
1: Not one thing.
0: I enjoy watching Ryan Gosling. He's fun to look at.
1: That didn't even get you over the hump of just falling into this beautiful story.
0: What was beautiful? What did you like about it?
1: It was a little window into a passionate man's decision between self-improvement or the betterment of, you know, mankind.
0: Text in now, 888-817-B100. Did you like Project Hail Mary? Or what's a movie that I should watch? Because I will take it. Whether I like it or not, I like suggestions of what's good, what was your favorite. I don't have to agree. I can sit there and think, what am I watching? But
1: I don't know.
0: Why is the gravity turned off? Why isn't he floating around right now?
1: But that was actually really well explained. You don't even have a basis for this. I don't know if you fell asleep at the beginning of the movie, too.
0: No.
1: Maybe.
0: So he wakes up from a coma and immediately remembers how to maneuver through the ship, but doesn't remember anything else.
1: There was a whole section about him trying to remember all that stuff.
0: That didn't explain it properly, though.
1: Properly. We need somebody off to the side just
0: dropping.
1: Oh, you
0: have amnesia here, but not here.
1: Yeah,
0: maybe. That's convenient.
1: I don't know. Sometimes I remember what I had for dinner yesterday, and then other times.
0: Uh-huh. I will say, though, I'm not a very fun person to watch movies with because I always try to figure it out. Trying to figure out the plot.
1: Oh, really?
0: I'm one of those, like, this is probably going to happen.
1: You're the end guesser.
0: She's good. She's evil.
1: Oh,
0: I also have a bad habit of IMDb-ing movies while I'm watching them.
1: No, Brittany, you can't.
0: Yeah, he was in this movie when he was 10 years old. He was in the Mickey Mouse Club. Yeah, I know. I'm one of those.
1: Goodness.
0: What's another good movie you suggest, Reed?
1: Let's see. I'm pretty excited about the new Spider-Man. I said I was going to see it, and then I haven't yet. So I hope it's good. But if, I don't know. At this point, what do I give you? The new Paw Patrol movie? Maybe that's something that's going to explain the plot for you.
0: Yeah, that has a Rocky in it also. I see a trend here.
1: Well, I did not know that. I did not.
0: There he is. There's Reed's favorite. Yeah, and the alien looks like a little rotisserie chicken. Like, doing the little DJ. I couldn't get over it. I'm like, why? Why does he look like this?
1: No buy-in at all. You just came in just ready to dunk on it is what it feels like. And then you got tired.
0: No, I was totally open to it. I was.
1: Yeah?
0: Mm-hmm.
1: How long?
0: Oh, until he got to the alien. I'm like, what?
1: No way. I mean, I don't know. There's no helping you. I firmly believe this.
0: 888-817-B100. Team Brittany in bleh, two thumbs down, or Team Reed in Project Hail Mary was great. Two thumbs down.
1: Yeah, I'm like, I don't know which way to say it anymore. Yeah, that's like a...
0: As Rocky would do it.
1: A good running meme on that.
0: It is 6:12 now, 73 degrees. We're going to play the College of Dollywood Knowledge coming up, which is so exciting. It's all about Dolly Parton around 6:30. But before that, a really special story that I heard that just brought me to tears. As many of these Dolly stories are coming to light, old footage, old interviews, it's amazing to think the impact that she had because of the incredible, beautiful heart that she had. So you hear it next on The Bee.
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3: Partly sunny, hot and humid today. High temperatures near 90. Feel like temperatures will be mid and upper 90s through the day today. We do have a chance of a few showers and thunderstorms, especially this afternoon and this evening. And then overnight, we see clear skies. We do stay in the low to mid 70s overnight. And then for Wednesday, partly sunny, hot and humid. High temperatures up around 93. I'm Chief Meteorologist Carrie Pujol.

0: Today's Westernmost Country, B100, 623, 73 degrees. St. Jude Trivia Night. It's back September 25th. So just 24 days away because today's the first day of September. Can you believe that?
1: Yep.
0: It's happening at Monterey Mexican Bar and Grill. So you can reserve a table of 10 for your team. $150. That's all it's going to cost you. So if you think about it, $15 a person. And what do you get in return other than a fun night of trivia and finding out if you're the smartest team in the room? 100% of the proceeds go right back to St. Jude Children's Research Hospital, where no patient admitted will ever receive a bill for travel, treatment, housing, food, pharmacy. It's all taken care of because of your generosity. Oh, and did I mention an all-you-can-eat taco bar?
1: All right.
0: And auction items. We've got incredible autographed. Well, maybe I should keep that a secret for now.
1: Let them find out.
0: Just know there's a lot. There's a lot going on. These are some of my favorite nights as we gather together. So again, it's happening September 25th. You can text trivia to 888-817-B100 for all the info you need on our St. Jude Trivia Night. And before we play the College of Dollywood Knowledge, it was the story that brought me to tears. And I've been thinking about this, honestly, for days since I heard it. I've got to play it.
2: Mom didn't have anything except a bunch of kids. Mom and Daddy got married very, very young. And, of course, Mama, she was the kind of person that just could tell you anything, make it sound good, cook anything, and make it taste good. I remember this one time, it was Christmas time, and we always had our little church service at the little house of prayer. And, of course, I guess the church had thrown in a little money to where everybody could have a little grab bag, because we always had services and everybody around our parts were very poor. So everybody was going to get a little Christmas present, even the grown-ups, the women, and, you know, especially the kids. So I remember this one particular time that Mom had so many kids that they were giving all of the presents out to all Mom's kids. So Mama didn't get one, so I remember this one lady saying, well, Avalee, you won't mind, will you, because you had so many kids, they got so many of the presents. And, of course, Mama, everybody's a kid at Christmas. And I remember Mama said, no, no, no, I understand that. So I saw Mama over sitting on the bench crying. She didn't make any noise, but I went over and I said, Mama, you can have mine. She said, no, no, honey, I don't want yours, but I love you because of your good heart. So because of Mama, I've always tried to have a good heart. And I just want to love everybody, not just at Christmas, but all the time. I want everybody to love me. I know that's not possible, but the ones that do love me kind of make up for the ones that don't. You know what I mean? But anyway, I always think about that because I thought, you know, Mama was just a little kid too. At Christmas, she never had a chance to grow up. She was just a kid when she started having us, 15 years old when she had my sister Willardine. But anyhow, I'll always remember that. And I always remember Mom saying I had a good heart.
1: Oof.
0: Isn't that amazing?
1: Yeah.
0: She had such a beautiful heart, such a beautiful heart. And we're going to play a game all about Miss Dolly in the College of Dollywood Knowledge coming up next.
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8: weather. Partly sunny, hot and humid today. High temperatures near 90. Feel like temperatures will be mid and upper 90s through the day today. We do have a chance of a few showers and thunderstorms, especially this afternoon and this evening. And then overnight, we see clear skies. We do stay in the low to mid 70s overnight. And then for Wednesday, partly sunny, hot and humid, high temperatures up around 93. I'm Chief Meteorologist Carrie Pujo.

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1: It is time to play College of Hollywood Knowledge, but today we're switching it up. It's 6:33 now, 73 degrees, and we have the honor of playing with Mr. Aaron Perry with the Community Foundation of St. Joe County, and they are responsible for the books that we receive if you're a part of the Imagination Library. So the perfect person to play in the College of Dollywood Knowledge. Are you ready?
2: Oh, my goodness.
1: Five pop culture questions all about Dolly, and I can't hear these. So I'm going to try and beat you, or really, you're going to try and beat me. However it works, I can't hear him. You get him first, so kick me out of here.
2: All right, Brady, go on, get out of here.
3: Okay, first one, and I'll start easy. One of her biggest songs in the 1990s became an even bigger hit when this superstar recorded it for the Bodyguard soundtrack. The song went on to become one of the best-selling singles ever, but it was originally written and recorded by Dolly, causing her to break down in tears after hearing the cover. Who sang it?
2: Oh, that's going to be Whitney Houston's I Will Always Love You.
3: That is correct. All right, second question. We all know Dolly Parton's from Tennessee, but apparently she has some Texas football loyalties over the years. She's been a fan of this NFL franchise in part because of the world-famous cheerleaders, and she's even dressed up as one as well. Can you tell me the team?
2: It's got to be the Dallas Cowboys and the Dallas Cowgirls.
3: All right. Third question. Dolly famously said she'd choose pie over cake any day. And her favorite pie shares its name with a game that's been played for more than 1,500 years. This game features pieces including rooks, knights, and bishops. And its most important piece, of course, the king. What is the game?
2: I've never heard of this, but is it chess pie?
3: Fourth question. If you were hoping to send Dolly Parton a text or email, you might be waiting a while. She's famously said she does not text or email and prefers to communicate by phone. But if you needed to send her a written message the old-fashioned way, you might turn to this machine that sends documents over telephone lines.
2: That's a fax machine.
3: And finally, these colorful little dolls have been around since the 1950s and are instantly recognizable for their tiny bodies and enormous wild heads of hair. Their signature hairstyles might even give Dolly Parton's collection of famous wigs a run for their money. Do you remember the toys?
2: Are these troll dolls?
3: All right, I'm going to go get Brittany.
1: All right, I'm nervous. How do you do?
3: Well, how do you think you did?
2: I think I got them all. I don't know, though. There was one that I just never had heard of. It was an educated guess.
3: And you were exactly right. You got five out of five.
1: Oh, no.
2: Nice.
1: So, Aaron, what I failed to mention is that if you win, you're going to win $50. And I thought maybe if you do win, I could donate that $50 to the Imagination Library. Just throwing it out there.
2: You can't lose either way then, right?
3: It's okay, Brittany. We're starting off really, really easy.
1: Okay.
3: One of the biggest songs of the 1990s became even bigger when this superstar recorded it for the Bodyguard soundtrack. The song went on to become one of the best singles ever, even though it was originally written and recorded by Dolly, which caused her to break down in tears after hearing the cover from this artist.
1: Didn't we all? Yeah. Don't we all? And I will always love you. I don't want to do any injustice to the song.
3: Sung by, I don't want to.
1: Whitney Houston.
3: Okay, correct. Correct. You both got that.
1: Okay.
3: Of course, Aaron getting them all so far. But second question now. We all know Dolly Parton is from Tennessee, but apparently she has some Texas football loyalties over the years. She's been a fan of this NFL franchise in part because of its world-famous cheerleaders, and even dressed up as one as well. Can you tell me the team?
1: Is that the Dallas Cowboys?
3: Third question, Brittany. Dolly has famously said she'd choose pie over cake any day, and her favorite pie shares its name with a game that's been played for more than 1,500 years. This game features pieces including rooks, knights, and bishops.
1: Chess pie?
3: Fourth question. If you were hoping to send Dolly Parton a text or email, you might be waiting a while. She's famously said that she doesn't text or email and prefers to communicate by phone, but if you have to send her a written message, you're going to have to do it the old-fashioned way where you turn to the machine that sends documents over telephone lines.
1: Mm-hmm. The fax machine?
3: And finally, these colorful little dolls have been around since the 1950s and are instantly recognizable for their tiny bodies and enormous wild heads of hair. Their signature hairstyles might even give Dolly Parton's collection of famous wigs a run for their money. What are the toys called?
1: Trolls?
3: You are 5 for 5. Woo! It's a tie.
1: Which one were you on the fence about?
2: The chess pie. It sounded like you were too.
1: Yeah, I've never heard of that. What is a chess pie?
2: Never heard of it. No idea.
3: Evidently, it's something from her hometown. Like,
1: if it's a Dolly Parton pie, then it would be a chest pie.
3: All right, I'm done.
1: But you know what? I'm still going to make a donation to the Imagination Library because it is so important, so incredible that children right here in Michiana have the chance to read and receive free books. All thanks to the Queen herself and the Imagination Library. So, Aaron, thank you so much for playing with us today.
2: Thank you all, and thanks to Dolly and so many people who make this program possible. My name is Aaron, and I just tied in the College of Dollywood Knowledge.
1: That was so fun. We should do it again on Thursday. That's when we're playing next at 6:30, and you can sign up at B100.com.

0: 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Why is Kane Brown jealous of Morgan Wallen? You might be thinking, maybe it's all the records and that he's broken.
1: He's never been able to lift a piano.
0: Have you seen him lately?
1: Okay, yeah.
0: Wow.
1: I'm telling
0: you. I bet he could lift up 2 grand pianos.
1: Yeah, that piano wouldn't have stayed on stage.
0: Mm-hmm. So true. I'll fill you in the buzz coming up in 8 minutes on the beam. Coffee
2: in my cup. I always turn them on first thing in the morning when I'm making my commute to work.
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13: Weather. Partly sunny, hot and humid today. High temperatures near 90. Feel like temperatures will be mid and upper 90s through the day today. We do have a chance of a few showers and thunderstorms, especially this afternoon and this evening. And then overnight, we see clear skies. We do stay in the low to mid 70s overnight. And then for Wednesday, partly sunny, hot

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1: Got a girl from the south side, got braids in her hair. First time I seen her walk by, and I about fell up on my chair.

0: that buzz on the B.
1: 651, 73 degrees right now. The buzz is brought to you by Imperial Furniture. Now, Kane Brown is clarifying previous comments about saying that he doesn't have any friends in the music industry. Because what he really wants is a friendship, like Morgan Wallen and Hardy. They're besties. And he's like, let me in. I want to be friends like that.
2: I said friends that we hang and we drink beers with. The articles that were going around made me seem like...
3: I was sad for you. I was mad for me.
2: It's like, no. I had Lauren hit me up. She's like, yo, what? Like, I feel like Morgan and Hardy, like, they're, like, real close. You know what I mean? Like, I just want that. Because, like, in the industry, like, we're the only ones that can really relate to each other. You know what I mean?
4: Totally. That makes sense. Yeah.
1: I mean, we're here, Kane. I mean, if you want to be friends with us, what kind of beer you want?
4: I could act like I know. That life is like. Oh, man, just touring. Oh, it's so hard. Hardly get any sleep. All right. 30-year-old cold case, Brittany. Finally.
1: My favorite kind.
4: Yeah, that's true. That's true. the 1996 killing of Tupac Shakur, we get a little more closure. I won't say all of it because Dwayne Davis, was just charged for first degree murder for orchestrating the killing. It was a smoking gun, if we want to call it that. And, he was the one who provided the firearm. And you're like, Brittany, or more, you're like, Reed, how did they find that out? Well, he told them in his memoir in 2019. Oh my word. And it took 3.5 hours, the whole trial, because he pretty much laid it out as an accomplice to the murder. What are we doing?
1: You remember when OJ wrote the book, If I Did It? I'm getting those same vibes. Like, I did it. It was nice. My heart can't lie. Dolly Parton's estate is bringing Dolly Fest, the celebration of a lifetime, to Nashville and London next year, a music festival held on two consecutive weekends. Now, Dolly originally planned Dolly Fest as part of her 80th birthday celebration last year. She was set to host and perform, but had to take a step back when she was having her health challenges. And her longtime manager, Danny, said a venue was booked. The announcement was ready to go. What Dolly started will ensure is brought to life. She already had huge dreams, because of course she did. As far as the traditional memorial goes, that's not something Dolly wanted. This is something that's authentic to her and something that artists and fans around the world can participate in, while also giving everyone time to grieve and plan. Details haven't been shared yet with the dates, ticket information, or even a lineup, but it's going to happen, and it's going to be great, and we're going to be there to support it. In other Dolly news, the Tennessee Volunteers will honor her all football season long. Did you see this?
4: No.
1: On their helmets, they're going to have a special orange butterfly.
4: That's awesome.
1: Yeah, super cool. It looks awesome. Now I want an orange helmet. At 6:55 and 73 degrees, that's The Buzz. 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
11: weather. Partly sunny, hot and humid today. High temperatures near 90. Feel like temperatures will be mid and upper 90s through the day today. We do have a chance of a few showers and thunderstorms, especially this afternoon and this evening. And then overnight, we see clear skies. We do stay in the low to mid 70s overnight. And then for Wednesday, partly sunny, hot and humid, high temperatures up around 93. I'm Chief Meteorologist Carrie Pujol.

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0: Today's Best of Most Country, B100, Ella Langley's biggest song right now, Choose in Texas, number one on the Billboard Hot 100 for a 20th week in a row. It's officially the longest leading non-holiday song in history. Now, this is interesting because in 3 weeks, she could dethrone Mariah Carey's All I Want for Christmas
1: That
0: is You.
1: Felt unachievable.
0: I know, it's pretty crazy. And Drake was recently at a show. He was watching her. So now people are thinking, ooh, could there be a collaboration in the works? There might be. Never say never. Now, Taylor Swift, Look What You Made Me Do, a very special song for a very special girl. Because on Saturday, it was the inaugural game out at Miracle Field with the Miracle League of Northern Indiana. And I've been just a huge supporter of this since day one, which was quite a long time ago. When they started talking about plans, they were funding, they were building, and on Saturday they were playing.
2: My granddaughter, Ava Lee, is playing for the team, the Padres. Woo! And what's exciting is the Notre Dame baseball team is going to be their buddies to walk out.
0: Oh, it's so awesome. This field is incredible, and I'm just so excited to see so many people here. Tell me about her.
2: She's just walking by right now.
3: About you on the radio.
2: She is spunky. She is smart. She is funny. She sings all the time. And they have walkout songs. And of course, Taylor Swift is her choice to walk out. And so we're really, really excited. I love what the community, what Mishawaka Parks and Recreation has done. The park where the kids can play, all kids of all abilities. It's safe, it's fun. And then this Miracle League is just amazing. So I hope people come out and support. So yeah. I'm out here supporting my grandbaby. Woo!
0: That was wonderful, Miss Nancy. And yes, go out, support, go out, catch a game. She mentioned the different buddies, and there will be different buddies every game. This past Saturday, it was the Notre Dame baseball team, and I got to meet Noah. Noah, where are you from?
4: Sir. I'm from Indianapolis, Indiana.
0: Well, we're happy that you're here today. First inaugural game. What was it like to be the very first buddy of the day?
4: It was awesome to see these kids just super happy playing the game, something that we grew up on, just going to have fun, get to see their parents happy and kind of sit back and relax, and us do the job of just going out and taking care of them and having fun with them. It's very rewarding, and it makes you, as a player, take a step back and just be grateful for the experiences you have, for sure. I had Lilith today. She was awesome. She was super fun and a really good baseball player, too. So
0: there were a couple hits that were, like, going across the field.
4: Yeah, no, it was incredible to see all of them just have fun, the smiles on their faces, for sure. So.
0: To imagine someone never being able to play baseball in their life and having that opportunity today, I mean, that's huge.
4: It's huge. It makes me so grateful for the life that I've been given, but it makes me so happy for these kids to have a shot to do what a lot of kids do and have fun doing it. And I think the coolest thing is just for them to play in front of their families and see the smiles of the parents' faces and the opportunities that they're given for them. It's amazing, for sure.
0: And you get to be part of that life-changing day.
4: Definitely.
0: That's awesome.
4: We're blessed for it. And we're very grateful that the Miracle League had us out here. And we're super excited to kind of continue this partnership, too.
0: And if you're thinking about becoming a volunteer, being a buddy, being out there and experiencing the magic that is Miracle League, MiracleLeagueNIN.org is where you can sign up. I'm going to be out there, and I hope to see you out there as well. Somewhere else that we went was the Renaissance Fest, and it was record-breaking. The most people they've ever had at their 14th annual. And it was pretty awesome. Did I get a crown? Yes. Did I think I was going to wear it? No. But I'm kind of royalty now. So drinking my coffee with, pinky out.
1: I didn't think it was going to take, you know, a royal court to get you to appreciate a Ren Faire. But if that's what it took, I mean, at least we got here.
0: Well, I did talk to a pirate, and you'll hear him next on The B.
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12: 100 weather. Partly sunny, hot and humid today. High temperatures near 90. Feel like temperatures will be mid and upper 90s through the day today. We do have a chance of a few showers and thunderstorms, especially this afternoon and this evening. And then overnight, we see clear skies. We do stay in the low to mid 70s overnight. And then for Wednesday, partly sunny, hot and humid. High temperatures up around 93. I'm Chief Meteorologist Carrie Pujol.

0: Today's best for most country, B100, Thomas Rhett. Beautiful as you at 724 and 72 degrees. As mentioned, yes, we went to the 14th annual Renaissance Festival at the St. Joe County 4-H Fairgrounds. Lots of costumes, which are always fun. I always appreciate lots of elf ears, fairies, giant gnomes walking around, dragons. There was even a centaur. I think you would listen to this. Brilliant. Brilliant. Yeah, they should have been out there. There was live music, though. There were sword fighting. I mean, it was really fun to be out there. And yes, I did get a crown.
1: I'm Colleen. I'm owner of Auburn in Maine. We specialize in tiaras and crowns and all of your hair accessory needs. So I've been doing the Michiana Renaissance Festival since 2022, and it is a wonderful event. The whole team here does such a great job putting it on. There's a ton of volunteers that pour their blood, sweat, and tears into making this a labor of love, and we just really appreciate you guys coming out. And in my opinion, sparkles are for everyone, not just for the rich.
0: All right, if you had a royalty name, what would your name be?
1: Princess Sparkle.
0: Princess Sparkle. I just had to laugh. Like, here we are, grown adults, and we're talking about we want to be Princess Sparkle.
2: Okay, I'm Princess Sparkle. You be Brittany.
0: Pink Princess Sparkles. But it was great to be out there, and I did talk to a couple pirates.
3: Other than the bees, it has been an absolutely splendid time. I've had plenty to drink, plenty to eat, plenty to buy. It has been an absolutely grand adventure for me and my party who have traveled here from the lovely town of Greenwood, Indiana. So it's a bit of a hike, but we have absolutely loved it. It's our first Ren Fair together. And we've had a great time, other than the bugs, but that's out of our control. So yes, it has been amazing. It has been great. All the vendors are lovely. They have a great variety of drinks and food, and we've had a great time. I bought this sword here today, and it was amazing.
0: I love it. Whose crown is that?
3: This would be my lovely fairy girlfriend's, Liz. This is her crown that I bought for her that she decided she didn't want to wear.
0: I thought you were going to tell me it was the queen's, and you were saving it for her, and you had this elaborate story.
3: Well, maybe if she'll leave me alone with her workers, I might give it to her instead, if that would incentivize her to leave me alone, but, you know, I've yet to find her, so.
0: Because you can be thrown into jail, or someone you love can be thrown into jail for just
2: $1.
0: It's so fun. And then I met another pirate.
4: I just think it's awesome that a bunch of people are here and just also wanting to do it, and, you know, there's a lot of people putting out some really cool products and then just doing fun characters. It's really fun to just go out here and have fun.
0: Can you give me a good pirate backstory? Who are you and who are you with?
5: I'm with Blackbeard's crew. We're out here looking for some treasure, but so far we have not come across many. Looking for rum, which we have found. It's been very nice. But other than that, no treasure.
0: Okay, and what is your pirate name?
5: Shortbeard.
0: And wouldn't you know, he had a short beard.
2: Self-fulfilling prophecy at that point.
0: Shortbeard, a.k.a. Jacob.
2: Yeah, let's stick with Shortbeard.
0: It was so fun. So you'll just have to be out there next year. Get your costumes ready. Get your crowns.
2: You're getting arrested if we go together,
0: okay,
2: though.
0: Okay, that sounds like a plan. It's gonna
6: be a good day. Thanks for listening to Brittany on the B. I got some good friends.
0: They only good time with. They're awesome.
6: 100% Michiana.
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11: Partly sunny, hot and humid today. High temperatures near 90. Feel like temperatures will be mid and upper 90s through the day today. We do have a chance of a few showers and thunderstorms, especially this afternoon and this evening. And then overnight, we see clear skies. We do stay in the low to mid 70s overnight. And then for Wednesday, partly sunny, hot and humid. High temperatures up around 93. I'm Chief Meteorologist Carrie Pujo.

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1: It's time for some happy headlines, and I'll preface this with some sad news, and so Laura can come in and swoop in to save the day with good news. LaPorte was recently announced as the loneliest city in Indiana.
2: What?
1: I think we need to put it out there. You've always got a friend here on The V. From LaPorte County all the way and beyond.
3: Yeah,
1: we're here
3: absolutely.
1: For you.
3: Absolutely. We love LaPorte. We love every county in Indiana, period.
1: You matter. We're here for you.
3: LaPorteans matter. I don't know if that's what they're called, but that's what I'm going to call them.
1: Well, bring us to LaPorte with some happy headlines.
3: How about this? LaPorte first responders are being credited with saving a dog.
1: Aww.
3: Trapped inside a burning home on Friday morning.
2: Oh, gosh.
3: Yeah. So firefighters, they were searching the house. Nobody was home, but they saw the dog and laying there, just, you know, not moving really. So they carried the animal outside where medics successfully revived it. They give them mouth-to-mouth resuscitation.
2: It's so sweet.
3: I've seen them do it to kitty cats before.
1: Aww.
3: Yeah. And later, the LaPorte mayor, Tom Dermody, confirmed that the dog survived. Yes.
2: Oh, that's cool.
1: Aww.
3: So lonely no more. They are heroes.
1: Every single day. And I'm glad you bring that up, because with Blackburn Romy, we do want to salute our first responders. So what you can do is text FIRST to 45364 and tell us who is so deserving so we can honor them. There's a certificate right over here that we're going to be bestowing upon one very deserving first responder. And so
3: I think
1: we can nominate
3: to go right to this one.
1: Mm-hmm, exactly. That's what I'm talking about. Thank you, Laura.
4: Let's do this party. Roll it.
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Partly sunny, hot and humid today. High temperatures near 90. Feel like temperatures will be mid and upper 90s through the day today. We do have a chance of a few showers and thunderstorms, especially this afternoon and this evening. And then overnight, we see clear skies. We do stay in the low to mid 70s overnight. And then for Wednesday, partly sunny, hot and humid, high temperatures up around 93. I'm Chief Meteorologist Carrie Pujo.

0: Today's best from Mouse Country, V100, 750 and 72 degrees on a beautiful Tuesday morning. And yeah. I can say that with confidence, not just looking out the window, but thank you to everyone on the Sunrise crew. We've got Dawn, Steve, Kevin, Mary, Jeff checking in. And I see it and I love it. We got up and we went out and looked in the back parking lot.
1: Yeah.
0: Beautiful. Jeff even sees a little glimmer of a rainbow. How cool
1: Holy
0: is that?
1: Holy cow.
0: Now, we are the B100 located at 237 West Edison Road in Mishawaka, but often we get calls for other B100s across the country. They might Google B100 and, you know, we might be the first one that pops up. That's cool and that's fine, but they'll be from Georgia, from Iowa. Mm-hmm. There are B100s. So wouldn't you know, I met Dustin. Dustin travels around the country with Crunch Fitness as they open up new locations, which they're doing in Mishawaka.
1: Yep.
0: So I met him on Thursday and he said, oh, did you know my sister was the voice of B100? I'm like, wait, what? Hey, Dustin, you're from Georgia. Tell me your B100 connection.
2: Yeah, so my sister-in-law, Kirsten, formerly was the voice of B100 radio station. She was the midday talk show. Yeah,
0: that's
2: so
0: awesome.
2: She was the voice of it, yeah.
0: So can you do your best radio voice for me? Come on.
2: Let's see. All right. Hey, this is Dustin. Thank you for choosing B100. Woo! Today's best in most country.
0: We had to give him a cheering section, but how cool is that?
1: Yeah, that was great. That's so funny.
0: I wanted to call her because I wanted to hear her radio voice. If she did middays on B100, Soul Sister.
1: Yeah, for sure.
0: She didn't answer, though. That's okay. That's okay. I get it. Nobody answers their phone anymore in 2026.
1: That's fair. That's fair. Yeah.
0: But we do. We do. And we want to hear your great news at 888-817-B100. It's happening in just about 8 minutes. So let's give somebody a shout out. Maybe do it in your best radio voice.
1: Oh, yeah. That'd be amazing.
0: 888-817-B100.
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4: weather. Partly sunny, hot and humid today. High temperatures near 90. Feel like temperatures will be mid and upper 90s through the day today. We do have a chance of a few showers and thunderstorms, especially this afternoon and this evening. And then overnight, we see clear skies. We do stay in the low to mid 70s overnight. And then for Wednesday, partly sunny, hot and humid. High temperatures up around 93. I'm Chief Meteorologist Carrie Pujo.

0: It's great at 8 with Brittany on the V.
1: 759, 73 degrees. It's time for Great at 8, brought to you by Goodwill. As always, we want to give incredible shout outs to the South Bend Police Department for always going above and beyond, like today's story.
2: Yeah, Officer Robert Anton led the charge in finding a lost child who ran away. They had autism and they were sitting on like an unsteady river dock. That's exactly what the scene was whenever Officer Anton arrived. And instead of rushing in, approached slowly, sitting down with the child to talk about why they were upset and calmly moved them to safer ground. Just an incredibly heartwarming story for something that so many times you just hear the alternative occurring. And this time we get the good ending.
1: They were able to help the child get away from the river. You can see this post at facebook.com/SBPD. At one point during the interaction, the child mentioned being hungry. And that's when they jumped in the patrol vehicle, drove down to the nearest restaurant, and they grabbed takeout for the child. So not only did they help, they were able to feed and make sure that he was doing okay. These type of interactions happen regularly on the streets of South Bend. It's not something our officers often talk about. It usually takes a member of the community or the officer's supervisor to let us know so we can share the story. Because it's just that humility each and every day. So they commend them on Facebook, and we do as well. Their compassionate approach to the situation. As you said, it could have been dangerous, but it turned into something that we're sharing during Great, Great at 8. And it's brought to you by Goodwill.
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0: Today's Best or Most Country, B100, John Morgan, Kid Myself at 808 and 73 degrees. I'm Brittany Bailey along with Reed. Let's pull up some Cameron Marlowe. Let's do that because we're going to be giving away some tickets to see him. He's going to be at the Blue Gate in Shipshawana. And if you would like to be there as well, I told you how I went to Renfest over the weekend. And so I'm inspired. September 10th is the show. So keep that in mind. Just about a week, you'll be there. And maybe you want to dress up in your little gnome hat.
1: He would be so confused. Just like, what is going on? Why do I have like 18 fairies, 3 knights, and a bunch of gnomes here in the crowd? What is going on?
0: Well, I was inspired. I want to take popular country songs and turn them into Renaissance tales, if you will. Ye old country.
1: All right.
0: On todayeth, besteth, mosteth, countryeth.
1: That's really good. That's actually really good.
0: All right, so I'll give you one. I was going to wait, but I'll do it now.
1: Okay.
0: Go forth, she cried, and fear thee not, for thou art more than fate hath wrought. Though born where sorrow knows thy name, the world beyond may bring thee fame. To thine own self be true. Do you know? Do you know what country song I just spun up to sound like a Renaissance tale? Do you want to guess?
1: No.
0: Do you have any guess?
1: I got so lost in the story. I was like, wow, she's spinning such a wonderful tale. I'm there.
0: It is a sad story, though.
1: I'm trying to...
0: It is a sad tale. The hint there was to thine own self be true, which is a Shakespeare line. Somebody's mom might have given her a locket to thine own self be true. Do you know what song I'm talking about? Reed's got some. I've got some. 888-817-B100.
1: Oh my gosh.
0: Do you know? Did you look it up? You can't do that.
1: Okay,
0: Don't look it up.
1: Maybe we just give this to the first caller that comes in.
0: No, they got
1: to
0: call in. They're not going to cheat. They're not going to look it up. They're going to know. For Cameron Marlowe tickets, September 10th at the Blue Gate, 888-817-B100. Shall we play? Coffee
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10: Partly sunny, hot and humid today. High temperatures near 90. Feel like temperatures will be mid and upper 90s through the day today. We do have a chance of a few showers and thunderstorms, especially this afternoon and this evening. And then overnight, we see clear skies. We do stay in the low to mid 70s overnight. And then for Wednesday, partly sunny, hot and humid, high temperatures up around 93. I'm Chief Meteorologist Carrie Pujol.

0: today's Best of Most Country, B100, Justin Moore and Lady Priscilla Block at 819, 73 degrees. Did you know that there's a medieval 9 to 5?
1: I mean, the piccolo is what really sells this.
0: The strings.
1: Oh, hold on. Give it a sec.

0: just a plebe out here in the caste system. All right, go forth, she cried, and fear thee not, for thou art more than faith hath wrought. Though born where sorrow knows thy name, the world beyond may bring thee fame. To thine own self be true. You're not supposed to look it up. What country song am I talking about? Because Cameron Marlowe is going to be at the Blue Gate September 10th. We want to send you there. 888-817-B100. Matt, what do you think?
1: Hey, were you talking about Fancy by Reba McEntire?
0: Yeah! That's what I'm talking about.
2: I'm so embarrassed. I'm so embarrassed.
0: And I bet you didn't look it up.
1: No, I did not look it up. Can't look it up when I'm driving down the road. Yep.
0: All right, Reed's got one for you. Let's see if you can get another point.
2: All right, I got you. Marjorie. I prithee thee, do not woo my noble lord.
1: Well, why would you be talking about Jolene by Dolly Parton?
2: Why
0: is it Marjorie?
2: Well, I mean, because Jolene did not exist back in the Ren Faire days. You know, talking about old English, Marjorie without an E at the end, that's who she would have been. The old treasury
1: teller.
2: You are
1: a true Renaissance man. You are a true Renaissance man.
2: I guess
1: man.
2: So.
1: Yes.
2: All right. Second one. For I've got lads in lowly places.

0: Racers.
1: Oh, geez, that's a hard one.
0: I know.
1: Hey, can I phone a friend in low places?
2: Nice.
0: All right. Maybe this one, and I won't sing it, maybe to make it a bit harder.
2: No, don't sing it.
0: All right. Tankard of cold mead, ne'er rejected thy love. And that's all I want to give you.
2: Whoa, what? Say it again.
0: Tankard of cold mead, ne'er rejected thy love.
1: Long neck bottle? That one, you got me on that one.
2: Cold beer, never broke my heart?
0: Yes! Oh. Yes!
2: I was your friend. You phoned a friend, and I helped you out.
1: Yes.
0: All right. Finally, I mean, this is my...
2: He already won, but at this point, let's just do it for fun.
0: We've got to do the last one. By the gods, thine soul is't a maiden.
1: Okay, one more time.
0: By the gods, thy soul is't a maiden.
2: Woman, heart of a woman.
1: Woman, heart of a woman, yeah.
0: Exclamation, I feel as if thy is a maiden.
2: You feel like a woman?
1: Oh, man, I feel like a woman.
0: Yes.
2: Da-da-da-da-da-da.
0: Just with a lute instead.
1: Mm-hmm. Man, I feel like a stupid idiot.
2: Not at all. Let's give it over, man. He did good.
0: That was awesome. That was fun.
2: Winning tickets to go see Cameron Marlowe at the Blue Gate September 10th. Going to be a great show. And as we said, if you want to bring little elf ears, we're going to know why. You're going to walk in and be like, I know where you won.
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4: Partly sunny, hot and humid today. High temperatures near 90. Feel like temperatures will be mid and upper 90s through the day today. We do have a chance of a few showers and thunderstorms, especially this afternoon and this evening. And then overnight, we see clear skies. We do stay in the low to mid 70s overnight. And then for Wednesday, partly sunny, hot and humid. High temperatures up around 93. I'm Chief Meteorologist Carrie Pujo.

0: today's Best from Us Country V100, 833, 73 degrees right now. It is an honor to welcome Aaron Perry to the show. He's the Vice President of Community Impact with the Community Foundation of St. Joe County, and they are so important and vital for all that they do here at home in Michiana, especially when it comes to the Imagination Library with Dolly Parton's incredible idea that every child should have the chance to read a book. So, Aaron, we'd love to know more how this has had such a huge impact here at home.
1: We have been going since 2018 here in St. Joseph County. Approximately 10,000 young people receive a book every month in the mail. It's pretty incredible. They are eligible from birth until age 5. And so a lot of them enroll right when they're born in the hospital, but you can enroll anytime. And the book comes every month up until you reach your 5th birthday. The really neat thing is that they're all a curated collection by Dolly Parton's team. But here in St. Joseph County, we have a partnership with the Family Connection, who actually includes with each book a little bit of curriculum. So you can kind of understand how to read that book with your child, how to interact, what things to point out, what questions to ask, so on and so forth. They're all age appropriate. They're also available both in Spanish and in English. We're approaching our 1 millionth book shipped here in St. Joseph County.
2: Whoa, all right.
0: Awesome.
1: So, yeah, and by the way, did we mention this is free? It's a really simple process. Everybody's eligible. There's no income constraints or anything. It's free and open to every family as long as you have a child under the age of 5. There's this book I love to talk about called Nothing Ever Happens on My Block, an author called Ellen Raskin. And it's this little boy who sits in front of his porch talking about all these things that happen in other places. Some places have marching bands and fireworks and haunted houses, but nothing ever happens in my block. And what's really happening, if you look at the great illustrations in the book, is there are all these things happening right behind him. He's just not turning his head around. So it's just a good life lesson that I love to continue to talk about. That one stuck with me all these years and kind of taken that as a personal mission statement. If you're complaining, maybe you just need to turn your head around or change your perspective.
2: Oh, that's awesome.
0: With all of these stories about Dolly coming to light, has there been one that really resonated with you where it stuck with you?
1: Oh, my goodness, so many things. I have not met Dolly, but I've met Dolly's people. So, by osmosis, maybe I've gotten close to her. She has done so many things, and it's just incredible. Like, they brought to us these brownies. Dolly Parton has her own branded Dolly brownie mix. So she has touched just about everything. But the thing that fascinates me is the way that she's had so many different careers. Like, we go around, we have this Dolly Parton life-size cutouts that we bring around to events and whatnot. You'll see them in the library and the hospitals. When we bring those, there's people, Dolly, it's the book lady. You know, so they have no idea she was a country music star, right? Like, and she's had all of these amazing careers, touched so many lives, and just goes to show you that the amount of good you can do this world is only limited by your imagination. Worldwide, I said we're close to 1 million books shipped here in St. Joseph County, but worldwide, this program's, she's over 300 million books. These are students young children that, you know, from day one, helping change the world, for sure, no doubt. And this will continue, right? Her legacy is going to continue. This isn't something that is now done now that she's no longer with us. This is a program that we're committed to continuing to offer here, and I know so many of our partners around the world will continue it as well.
0: Where can someone sign up if they're listening right now and think, well, I want to be a part of the Imagination Library?
1: Yeah, the easiest way, just Google Imagination Library, Dolly Parton Imagination. You'll get there. There's an easy way to kind of go through and say, where do you live? What's your address? You can find it. It's available in every county in Indiana. I know some of our surrounding counties in Michigan as well have it available. It's super easy. That's the easiest way. It's also available on cfsjc.org. That's the Community Foundation's website. Imagination Library is only possible because of so many generous donors that have contributed to this effort over the years.
0: Thank you so much. It's Aaron Perry, the Vice President of Community Impact with the Community Foundation of St. Joe County. So go be like Dolly.
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0: When someone you care about is living with joint pain, it affects both of you. You might see them struggling with the stairs, sitting out on things that they used to love. 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But it doesn't have to be. I'm Brittany Bailey of the B100 Morning Show. 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
8: Partly sunny, hot and humid today. High temperatures near 90. Feel like temperatures will be mid and upper 90s through the day today. We do have a chance of a few showers and thunderstorms, especially this afternoon and this evening. And then overnight, we see clear skies. We do stay in the low to mid 70s overnight. And then for Wednesday, partly sunny, hot and humid, high temperatures up around 93. I'm Chief Meteorologist Carrie Pujol.

0: now?
1: Hi, I just got a great bagel from Lake City Bagels in Warsaw. And Becky's the owner there. They're coming up on their one-year anniversary. And I wanted to shout out to a wonderful new small business in this community.
2: That's fun. All right, which bagel did you get?
1: I just cut the plain with a toasted plain with cream cheese and sliced tomatoes. And she uses really good tomatoes and put some salt and pepper on them. And it's a great way to start my day.
2: Oh, well, we love to hear that. Thank you so much for checking.

0: What's that buzz on the B?
1: 851, 73 degrees. The buzz is brought to you by Imperial Furniture in Dowagiac. A World War II veteran in California celebrated his 101st birthday.
2: Holy moly.
1: And what did he do? He didn't just blow out candles on a cake or go down to the local Cracker Barrel. No, no, no. He went skydiving. I know, Jimmy. Jimmy he is his it? Name. He made the jump, and he went alongside his son, Mark, his grandson, Santiago.
3: It's fantastic. Yeah. He's going to continue living his life to the fullest to the end.
4: They didn't believe it, to be honest. I mean, who would jump out of a normal plane?
5: The doctors say it's okay?
6: No.
4: You can't tell him anything. He's going to do it no matter what.
6: To love, to hug, and to kiss. That's all I say.
1: And to jump out of an airplane.
2: I mean, at 102, he's going to have to go Rocky Mountain climbing.
1: Bungee jumping.
2: And then in 2.7 seconds.
1: Oh.
2: Yeah.
1: I see where you're going.
2: All right, a wildly, wildly viral story in the sports world is appearing as the, is he a player for the 49ers? Absolutely not. Dejan Love has been impersonating, at least on social media, that he is a wide receiver for the San Francisco 49ers. He's doing this in order to attract vulnerable.

0: Women who think he is this next biggest thing.
1: He's catfishing.
0: By
1: many,
0: the way,
1: many, many women.
0: Also, he's a Swiss real estate investor.
1: Of course he is. Wow.
0: Amazing. And all he needs is for you to take out a loan so that he can get you invested in his expenditures all the way over in Switzerland. Very cool deal.
1: So how much did he swindle women out of?
0: $1.3 million, Brittany.
1: He even sent himself a cake to make it look like the 49ers sent him the cake.
0: Yes.
1: Pretending that he was playing.
0: So cringy. So funny. He put on a San Francisco helmet, went to the beach, started running routes out there, and people were like watching this like, this guy isn't for real, right? Even they figured it out. It's man. And he's getting dunked on. Even the wide receiver coach for the San Francisco 49ers came out and was like, oh man, yeah, it sucks to lose him. He was balling for us.
1: With a ChatGPT picture of the two of them next to each other.
0: Yes. Oh man.
1: A failed wastewater pipe spewed 4.25 million gallons of raw sewage directly into the Arkansas River.
0: Oh, 4.25
1: million gallons.
2: We walked earlier today from the city park all the way to Runyon for a good 2-hour walk. And the whole entire time we were walking, you could just smell it. A few times I kept looking at it. I'm like, this doesn't look like our water, you know? And like people have their dogs and stuff. And I'm like, I would not even take anybody near that water. It's disgusting. So just to know that that's going into our water is awful.
0: I don't know, Brittany. I think it probably smelled the exact same as it did before. The Arkansas River is not like, you know, this isn't one of the grandest rivers here in the United States.
1: Oh, I just imagine looking like, hey, there's my goldfish. At 854 and 73 degrees, that's the buzz. 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
12: weather. Partly sunny, hot and humid today. High temperatures near 90. Feel like temperatures will be mid and upper 90s through the day today. We do have a chance of a few showers and thunderstorms, especially this afternoon and this evening. And then overnight, we see clear skies. We do stay in the low to mid 70s overnight. And then for Wednesday, partly sunny, hot and humid. High temperatures up around 93. I'm Chief Meteorologist Carrie Pujo.

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1: I go to Bittersweet School, and I'm a B100 Pledge Kid. 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
1: It is time for a chat with Moody. How are you today?
2: Good morning. I am great, actually.
1: I have a special guest in studio today, and he wants to make his radio debut.
3: Hello.
1: What's your name?
3: Isaac.
1: Hi, Isaac. Did you say hi to Moody?
3: Yeah.
1: Can you sing the song?
3: Chat, chat, chat, Moody.
2: That's better than I've ever heard it. That's so awesome.
3: Moody.
2: And you said the M, too.
1: Yeah.
2: I think your brother said the, like, booty. So I like you a lot.
1: Someone was saying how you're the only one in the building that can go by one name.
2: You're right. Well, I mean, Brittany.
1: Well, yeah, but they don't call me Bailey. Everyone can call you just Moody by your last name. Nobody else goes by last name in here.
2: Well, it's more than a name. It's an emotion.
1: Did kids make fun of you growing up?
2: Yeah. Yeah.
1: Yeah.
2: Well, yeah. Whether you have a last name like Moody, people, it rhymes with booty.
1: So why are you named Keith, though? Is that after somebody?
2: Yeah. So my mom, I was supposed to be a girl, and my name would have been Jennifer. My mom's like, okay, it's Keith. And my dad was very against it. She's like, well, I got the first name. You can name the middle name, anything you want. And my middle name's Richard. My dad is a very big Rolling Stones fan. And my mom did not put two and two together until she was enrolling me in Catholic kindergarten at St. Edward's. And we had to do like an intake with the mother superior, the lady. And she's like one of those cool nuns that like rode motorcycles and stuff like that. This is St. Edward's in Chicago. And she said, oh, his name's Keith Richard. That's cool. She asked my mom, are you a big Rolling Stones fan? She's like, no, why? And my mom was so mad at my dad. They were divorced at that point, but she was very upset about that 6 years after it happened.
1: Well, it all worked out.
2: It did. Moody, I mean, I like my last name. You know, I don't have to, you know, sometimes radio personalities do like fake real names and last names and they want to separate it, but I'm just Moody.
1: Yeah.
2: All the time.
1: But give it to me in a radio voice.
2: Keith Moody. I was trying to do in the car today. I was trying to do Optimus Prime.
1: Oh, R.I.P. Yeah. Okay, yeah. Can you do it?
2: Autobots, roll out.
1: That was good.
2: Yeah. No, Millie's like, you should talk like that all the time. I'm like, yeah. Millie, have you got your homework done?
1: Have a great day at school.
2: Yes.
1: Millie.
2: Take out the trash.
1: Can you talk like you're on the radio?
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1: that's not a radio voice.
2: That's definitely like a Saturday evening show. 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

0: Today's Best of Most Country, B100, Hardy, Eric Church, Morgan Wallen, and Tim McGraw. It's 928 now and 74 degrees. It's going to be a hot one out there today.
1: Oh, yeah.
0: And right now, what I encourage you to do is go to B100.com. 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We'll present them with an American flag. And if you did nominate, thank you. Going through these incredible stories of people who live here in Michiana, such incredible heroes. 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It's with Legacy Heating and Air. And as we were going through pictures as well of the sunrise this morning, what I'm noticing, and I don't want to admit it, is that it's coming out later. It's a lot darker here. I don't want to talk about it, but we're checking in now with Carrie Pujo at WSBT.
2: I know. Yeah, it is nice when you can see it. We have some showers and thunderstorms in a few spots this morning. So a lot of those clouds that give us the really pretty orange and pink colors at sunrise are because we have a little bit of rain. Most of it's along US 30, but there's been some lightning in it. It's not severe, but you may see a few of these occasionally, especially if you do a lot of driving around the area, you'll see it. Kind of if you look to the north and east, it looks nice and clear or some sun. And if you look south, you're going to see more of the chances of rain across our area. But All of this comes with the heat and humidity. You probably felt a little of that this morning, but we get up to 90 this afternoon. It's going to feel like 100, and we're going to do that again tomorrow as well. So today and tomorrow are the hottest days. And it is September. Can you believe that? I don't know what happened, but we're getting into the hottest weather.
0: I don't know. So. I'm very partial to bees, obviously. But they have been so bad at my house that poor Nigel, he's gotten stung 4 times in the last week. One was in our van, and it was circling around and got him right on the leg. The other one was in the house 4 times on his neck.
1: Oh,
0: they're yellow jackets, and they're
1: Okay, so they're wasps.
0: That's when you know that fall is coming, when the ground bees emerge.
2: Yeah. Oh, that's unfortunate. Oh, poor guy. Did you reason with him and be like, we are your friend. We talk about you all the time.
1: Yeah, come on.
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0: today's Best or Most Country B100. I'm wearing my Luke Combs shirt right now at 948 and 75 degrees. Deb, I didn't have a chance to ask you officially, how was Keith Urban over the weekend?
1: He was fantastic. It was a fundraiser, in Michigan. And he came on stage just singing Long Hot Summer. And then he just went

0: overwhelmed by her death. But he did on Saturday night, and he spoke about how wonderful she was, what an artist she was, and we love her, and everybody loves her. And anybody who doesn't love Dolly Parton, we don't want to know.
1: Yeah.
0: That's what he said. Yeah. And he played Coat of Many Colors. So that
2: oh,
0: was,
2: did he really?
0: Yeah, wow. Yeah, it was very sweet. Very sweet. But he was fantastic. He was great.
2: There couldn't have been a dry eye when he performed that.
0: No, it was fantastic. I mean, everything he does is from the heart, and you could tell he was getting very choked up about it. But it was kind of cool that he did that.
2: You know what's so fun is that the day before you saw him, I was watching him play with the Savannah Bananas.
0: Yes.
2: And there were
0: yes.
2: men doing flips while yep. he's performing.
1: What? Really?
2: Yeah,
1: that's
2: he did.
1: Cool. I need to see those clips.
2: Yeah, he did some classic good. Keith, and then he did a little bit of the Yacht
1: perfect.
2: Rock Keith.
0: Mm-hmm. Yep.
2: And
0: yep.
2: they gave him the official jersey, which is super
0: yeah,
2: cool.
0: He looked really good in yellow, by the way.
1: Oh.
2: I think he looks good in any color, though.
0: Exactly, but, you know, yellow.
2: All right, so how many times was this that you saw him now?
0: I'm going to say about at least 9 or 10.
2: Oh, wow. Look at that.
0: And I'm right. contemplating a Vegas trip in October.
2: We'll
0: do
2: see.
0: It. We'll see if that ever comes about. But you never know. I mean, he did the Yacht Rock stuff. It was awesome. He was just fantastic. He's just a great entertainer. Bought a little 7-year-old girl who held up a sign and said, "Will you teach me to play the guitar?" And he brought her up, put the guitar around her. They were playing a little bit.
2: Aww.
0: And then, of course, he signed the guitar and gave it to her.
1: Oh, my God.
0: It was fantastic. It was just fantastic. I know. He's just a great guy.
2: What a show. And yes. it was on a golf course of all places.
0: Which was fine with me because, you know, there's hills and valleys and I was on a hill. And I was at front of stage. So it's like, this is awesome. This is great. I can see him sweat. This is great.
2: Sweat on me, Keith.
0: Please.
2: Come on.
0: The restraining order's up. No, I'm not kidding. I'm kidding.
2: Well, I'm glad you had a great time. You're going to continue that goodness and greatness right now at 950, 75 degrees. Make it a great day. Stay cool. Upwards of 100 degrees Ooh. Today. We'll talk to you tomorrow. God bless.
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2: 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Go for it.
3: B100 weather.
4: Partly sunny, hot and humid today. High temperatures near 90. Feel like temperatures will be mid and upper 90s through the day today. We do have a chance of a few showers and thunderstorms, especially this afternoon and this evening. And then overnight, we see clear skies. We do stay in the low to mid 70s overnight. And then for Wednesday, partly sunny, hot and humid. High temperatures up around 93. I'm Chief Meteorologist Carrie Pujo.

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0: Franny Bailey of the B100 Morning Show tomorrow on a wonderful Wednesday. Reed, how's your baking skills?
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1: Chess pie, which I had no idea about. Brittany, I'm sorry if it turns out bad.
0: We're going to try Dolly Parton's most famous pie tomorrow after 8. And the best way to start your day is right here on

Today's Best and Most Country, B100, Kane Brown and Woman. Have some about Kane Brown and Deb's Dish coming up at 11:20. Here's Kevin Powers and Shaboozy, Move On B100.

0: Today's Best in Most Country, B100, Kevin Powers, Shaboozy, and Move On. Hi, it's Deb. Great to be with you. And if you haven't heard it yet, please try it out. My podcast, Unfiltered Brew, with my friend Kim Becker from Hello Gorgeous and also from Hometown Living. In fact, they showed my Hometown Living video highlight again yesterday. What a weird thing, but it was a lot of fun to do that a while ago. And it's good to see my progress in my weight loss, too, because I'm a lot. I think when they did that video about me, I think I was about 30 pounds heavier, actually. But it's good to see the progress. But if you want to hear about that, about everything that's going on in our lives, and some helpful little nuggets for you to use during your life and just maybe have a giggle, Unfiltered Brew, you can find the podcast wherever you find your podcast, like at B100.com or at Spotify, Apple, Google, wherever you find your podcast, you can find Unfiltered Brew. 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Thank you. 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

0: Today's best and most country B100, Stella Lefty and Boston. And she recently had to give Noah Kahan songwriting credit on that song because of its similarity to his song, Stick Season. Well, apparently it happened again. She wrote another song. It sounds like the chicks, There's Your Trouble. So they had to be added as songwriters on there. But the songs are still great, aren't they? Here's Jason Aldean, Whiskey Drink on the B.
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Today's Best and Most Country B100, Riley Green, Changed My Mind. Already it's September, and Riley's got a new album coming out in about 15 days. That's exciting. Here's Graylin James, Water at a Wedding, on the B.

0: Today's best and most country, B100, Graylin James, Water at a Wedding. Hi, it's Deb. Great to be with you. It's going to be a hot one today, so make sure you stay indoors if you can, or, you know, stay hydrated. Make sure your pets are at their water dishes all full, and if they do go out, not to stay out very long today. I know my dogs, Kona and Rizzo, kind of looked at me when I opened the patio door today and say, go, do your business. They did, and they came right back. It was kind of steamy for them. I'm glad you're with me. Going to head into the diner at noon, and you could have your order waiting for you. All you need to do is text or call your song orders to 888-817-B100, 888-817-2100, and they'll be waiting for you at noon in Deb's Diner. Also have a delicious Barnaby's pizza I'll be giving away in the diner. I'll tell you when to call in and be a winner. Deb's Dish is coming up at 11:20. You don't want to miss that. Got something about, well, let's see. Got something about Dolly and Barry Gibb. They did a song together. He turns 80 today, by the way. I'll explain all that in Deb's Dish at 11:20. Morgan Wallen coming up next on The B.
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3: 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B100 Weather.
4: Partly sunny, hot and humid today. High temperatures near 90. Feel like temperatures will be mid and upper 90s through the day today. We do have a chance of a few showers and thunderstorms, especially this afternoon and this evening. And then overnight, we see clear skies. We do stay in the low to mid 70s overnight. And then for Wednesday, partly sunny, hot and humid, high temperatures up around 93. I'm Chief Meteorologist Carrie Pujo.

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girl used to swing right there. I still see her pink bow and her brown hair. She's in the big city now, but she still calls home.

Today's Best in Most Country, B100, Cody Johnson, Dirt Cheap. Here's Zach John King, get to drinking your water today because it's going to be so hot out there. Drink your water, hydrate.

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1: Hey, it's Brittany Bailey of the B100 Morning Show. Tomorrow on a wonderful Wednesday. Reed, how's your baking skills?
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1: 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And the best way to start your day is right here on the B.

0: Here's what's trending in Deb's Dish.
1: Well, Ella Langley keeps going strong. Choosin' Texas is number one for a 20th week, which makes it the second longest leading song in Billboard Hot 100 history. Also, Dolly Parton's Jolene and I Will Always Love You enter the top 40 for the first time. And Dolly Parton's estate announced Dolly Fest will go down next year in Nashville and London. It was something that Dolly planned to host her 80th birthday, but it had to be put on hold because of her health. And Lionel Richie checked himself into a hospital over the weekend after having trouble finishing a show. He's getting testing done and hopes to be released today. Hope he's all better. And today is Barry Gibb's 80th birthday. Barry Gibb, one of the Gibb brothers, the remaining Gibb brother from the Bee Gees. They're known for songs like How Deep Is Your Love, Too Much Love, I've Got to Get a Message to You, Tragedy, Jive Talkin', and this one who has and is still getting all kinds of streams on Spotify, 1.5 billion so far. And in fact, it was just a few years ago that he took all those songs and countryfied them a little bit in an album called Greenfield, in which he had Keith Urban, Miranda Lambert, Little Big Town, all singing Bee Gees songs, including Dolly. She sang one with him as well, and it was Words, and here's part of that.

0: Beautiful, isn't it? And by the way, Barry Gibb also wrote Islands in the Stream for Bali and for Kenny Rogers. So there's a lot going on there. Happy birthday to him. And we love you, Dolly. We're still thinking of you. Elle King and Miranda Lambert coming up next. That's The Dish on B100.
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I can't love you anymore. So glad to be with you. Come on in. Have lunch with me. Deb's Diner will be opening in a few minutes. What would you like to hear? Let me know. 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

0: 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Riley Green, Think As You Drunk. A little Toby Keith at the end. Love that. Hi, it's Deb. Great to be with you. It's a warm one out there today, so come on into Deb's Diner. Cool off a little bit. 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
9: Skies will be partly to mostly sunny the rest of today with a slight chance of a shower or storm, remaining hot and humid with a high of 90, heat index values near triple digits. For tonight, a slight chance of storms, then clearing with lows in the lower 70s. Mostly sunny, hot and humid on Wednesday with a high of 93, heat index values again in the triple digits. Then a 30% chance of showers and storms for Thursday with a high of 87. I'm WSBT 22 meteorologist Abby Wepler.

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Come on in. What would you like to hear in the diner? 888-817-B100. Text your orders. Here's Luke Combs. She Got the Best of Me on the B.

Today's Best of Most Country, B100, Keith Urban, Long Hot Summer, a song he sang while he's walking out on stage for the first time Saturday night up in Michigan that I saw him. But you are in Deb's Diner now. And what would you like to hear? Let me know. 888-817-B100, 888-817-2100. But right now, I am looking for caller number 5. Want to play a round of Remember September. Caller 5 now. Win that Barnaby's Pizza. Be caller 5 now, right now. And good luck. Here's Morgan Wallen. Don't wait.

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3: This is Anna.
4: Hi, Anna. You keeping cool today?
3: Oh, barely.
4: Well, you're in the diner
3: ready
4: now.
3: For fall.
4: Me too. And this is exciting because it is September now. So you get to play a round of Remember September because you were caller number 5. Which one of these is something that is happening in September? Is it A, Memorial Day weekend, B, Toy Story 6 is out, or C, football is here?
3: C, football is definitely here.
4: That's right. College football, whoever your team may be, NFL's happening this month. Are you a big football fan?
3: Yes.
4: I am too. What's your favorite team?
3: We are Purdue Boilermaker fans, even though they don't do the best.
4: It's okay, though. That's your team. You gotta root for the team that's in your heart that you want to cheer for. That is all good. But you're right. Notre Dame's going to kill Purdue this year. Anyway, Annie, I digress.
3: I know. It's devastating.
4: No, it's not. Things will turn around. Congratulations. You can watch Purdue this weekend because you're going to have a delicious Barnaby's pizza to enjoy. How about that?
3: That'll be awesome.
4: Congratulations again. What station made you a winner in Deb's Diner?
3: E100.
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0: 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Here's another Deb's Diner request.
1: Must be nice working from home. That's what Nicole's doing in Elkhart. 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Here's jelly roll. Hands up on the B.

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0: Today's best of most country, B100, Ella Langley, Lovin' Life Again. 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
5: Skies will be partly to mostly sunny the rest of today with a slight chance of a shower or storm, remaining hot and humid with a high of 90, heat index values near triple digits. For tonight, a slight chance of storms, then clearing with lows in the lower 70s. Mostly sunny, hot and humid on Wednesday with a high of 93, heat index values again in the triple digits. Then a 30% chance of showers and storms for Thursday with a high of 87. I'm WSBT 22 meteorologist Abby Wepler.

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Miles of Smiles coming up next. Yes, it has to do with pizza, New York, and it's a good deed, and it's coming up next. Miles of Smiles after Russell Dickerson on the B.

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1: Manja, here's a pizza shop owner in the Bronx, Daniel Romano, who decided to help a hungry woman eating out of the trash. 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
2: I grabbed her by the hand and I led her to the pizzeria and I went in the oven and I got her a fresh slice and I put it in the oven and gave it to her. Sat down. She started crying. I said, "Don't cry, eat." I said, "Not a problem. I don't want you eating out of a garbage." So I came up with the concept, feed people that are hungry. Right now, I think this world is shut. I think there's too much hate. There's too much aggravation. There's too much negativity. Why not put a smile on someone's face?
1: Absolutely. What an angel this man is. One slice at a time, help making a big difference, and other people are helping him make an even bigger difference. What a wonderful story this is. It makes me smile. Miles of Smiles brought to you by J.B. West Roofing, Siding, and Gutters. Morgan Wallen and Eric Church coming up next on The Bay.
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Today's Best of Most Country, B100, Jordan Davis. Turn this truck around. Here's Dan and Shay. They'll be at Ruoff Music Center in Noblesville on the 11th. B100.com has all the ticket information. Here's Dan and Shay. Say so on the B.

0: say so. Today's best and most country B100. Dan and Shay, say so. Hi, it's Deb. Great to be with you. It's a beautiful day out, but it is a warm day. So remember, if you're outside, stay hydrated, but enjoy the day. And I'm glad you're here with me to enjoy the afternoon. But make sure you're listening. You want to be a winner on Thursday at Big Ticket, B100 Big Ticket Thursday, powered by Hensley Legal Group. 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A lot of great shows around us. Stella Lefty coming up next on The B.
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5: Skies will be partly to mostly sunny the rest of today with a slight chance of a shower or storm, remaining hot and humid with a high of 90, heat index values near triple digits. For tonight, a slight chance of storms, then clearing with lows in the lower 70s. Mostly sunny, hot and humid on Wednesday with a high of 93, heat index values again in the triple digits. Then a 30% chance of showers and storms for Thursday with a high of 87. I'm WSBT 22 meteorologist Abby Wepler.

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Today's Best of Most Country, B100, Tyler Hubbard back then right now. And tomorrow night, he's going to be at the Blue Gate Performing Arts Center in Shipshewana. 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What a show we'll put on tomorrow night. Here's Lainey Wilson and John Mayer, Phone, Keys, Wallet on the Beat.

0: Hey, it's Brittany Bailey of the B100 Morning Show. Tomorrow on a wonderful Wednesday. Reed, how's your baking skills?
1: We're going to find out, I think.
0: With Dolly Parton's favorite pie.
1: Chess pie, which I had no idea about. Brittany, I'm sorry if it turns out bad.
0: We're going to try Dolly Parton's most famous pie tomorrow after 8. And the best way to start your day is right here on the B.
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0: Today's Best of Most Country, B100, Morgan Wallen, Been By Now, and Cody Johnson's new album is Banks of the Trinity. And this song is on it. Check it out on his socials. Here's Cody Johnson and Horseback on B100.
1: He's a ranch hand in a pinch, man. Hotter than the red on the cattle brand. Cause she's a gold digger with a quick trigger. 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

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Now he's a buckskin, 15 hands, 5-time team road champion.

0: just want my horse back.
1: Today's Best in Most Country, B100. Cody Johnson, horseback. Hi, it's Deb. Great to be with you. So exciting this time of year. You know, I know football is an obvious excitement for me this time of year, but also St. Jude Trivia Night's happening this month. And I am excited about that because that's our way of having a great time interacting with you, having fun, but also raising money from our favorite cause at St. Jude Children's Research Hospital. B100 St. Jude Trivia Night happening at Monterey Mexican Bar and Grill. 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On Friday, September 25th, you can reserve a table of 10 for $150 at B100.com. 100% of the proceeds help the kids at St. Jude. 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And the chance to win raffles and prizes. 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Cole Swindell coming up next on The B.
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Best in Most Country, B100, Ella Langley, and Be Her off of her Dandelion album. And every single song is great on that album. Here's Dylan Scott, Dear Big City on the B.

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0: Today's best and most country B100. I love that song. What a beautiful song that is. Hardy, Eric Church, Morgan Wallen, Tim McGraw, MacArthur. Hi, it's Deb. Great to be with you. Did you see? Hi, Jesse.
1: Deb.
0: Did you see Tim McGraw had a fall?
1: He did. His boot got caught.
0: He's got to watch that because he has no padding like the rest of us. And he's getting up there.
1: But he's all muscle.
0: No, now he's two bionic knees. He's got new knees.
1: He's ripped. Yeah, he's a bionic man.
0: Yeah. But his hips are still good. They better watch him. That's the original parts he still has. Well,
1: he has
0: a lot more original parts.
1: He fell on his tush. Yeah, he was good. He got right back up. Yes, he bounced up and he laughed and joked about it. Let's face it,
0: you and I would not bounce up that easy.
1: I
0: wouldn't. I'd have to crawl like a turtle.
1: I would definitely roll, you know.
0: He's in great shape, but I just think he better watch out a little bit.
1: You know, that happens. His boot got caught in that rug.
0: Somebody didn't do something right. Because if there was a rug, you know, all the stages have rugs. Keith, they brought a nice rug out for Keith Urban and put it on the stage. All acts have rugs.
1: I'm surprised more artists don't have issues like that because there's a lot of equipment, a staging.
0: It's kind of dangerous. There's people throwing things.
1: People throwing things at you. If the stage gets wet.
0: And why should it get wet, do you think?
1: Well, if it rains or it's damp out, or if they are throwing drinks, things
0: happen. You would never throw your drink because you're too cheap.
1: Don't waste that. Waste not, want not.
0: But yeah, he's just fine. Tim McGraw's looking
1: good. He's good.
0: People are loving seeing him and everything else. He got new music out. So
1: he's still out
0: there.
1: He's chugging away, man, just like Garth. Now, see, I thought Garth was going to fall down in Indy.
0: Oh, really?
1: Because he was running around the stage crazy, too.
0: Well, he does, too. And they have their boots on. So it's not like they have, like their tennis shoes on or anything. They have boots with heels.
1: He had the boots on, and he had the, you know, a little extra weight with him. So,
0: well, his belly.
1: Well, I didn't say that. I just said a little extra. Well, could have been his belt buckle.
0: Men usually gain weight a little bit in their belly if they gain weight.
1: What are you... Why are you looking at me, Deb?
0: I'm looking the other way because I knew you would say that.
1: Wow.
0: Well, with Tim and everybody else, I give them the thumbs up.

0: It definitely is something to be seen.
1: That's right. Anyway,
0: but the thumbs up, and speaking of thumbs up, apparently you're not supposed to do that anymore, and you give me a thumbs up every day.
1: What are you talking about?
0: Right here, it says thumbs up emoji, cold and dismissive.
1: Really?
0: Well, Gen Z, they're from 13.
1: Wait now. Now, is that the double thumbs up? When somebody gives you two, you know, goes, thumb?
0: Well, that's another thing, too, I'm confused, because when people give you, two thumbs up.
1: Not two hands, same hand, but they go, 1, 2.
0: Well, out of the two of us, you're the only one who got that one. And, didn't a listener do that to you?
1: Yeah, a listener did that to me.
0: Well, I don't think he meant at you. He was like, hey, cool.
1: It was like, cool. You know, like, hey.
0: Sure. That's what you think. But apparently, people are taking offense to it. The younger, the more offensive they're taking to it.
1: Oh, stop it. It's a thumbs up.
0: Calm down.
1: It means cool.
0: Now, if you really want to make people mad, give them the thumbs up and then the emoji roll eye roll thing. That'll get them mad. That's the next thing I'm going to do to you.
1: I just use the poop emoji for everything.
0: That and the thumbs. I get a thumbs up every day from him. I don't get cold. I don't feel like he's being cold or dismissive to me.
1: Well, that's all you use on socials or thumbs up.
0: I'm not doing that anymore.
1: On Facebook, you give people the thumbs up like, oh, cool picture or wow, that's awesome. Mm. Yeah, that's what it means.
0: Okay, well.
1: Yeah.
0: All right. Then people who have a thing with it, just roll with it, okay?
1: I'm going to say the thumb emoji is better than the middle finger emoji.
0: I didn't know there was one.
1: There is one.
0: How about
1: I'll share it with you.
0: No.
1: I'll show it to you.
0: You better not share it with me. That will be an HR issue.
1: I'll show you that one,
0: right,
1: Deb.
0: Right into the next building.
1: I'll be happy to. I'll give you that one instead of the thumbs up.
0: I'll give you a thumbs up. I'll give you two of them right now. You're going to have a wonderful afternoon. Keep cool with Jesse because it's warm out there. He's drinking his hot coffee.
1: It is.
0: But it is a warm out there. It's almost like July, but it's September. So keep everybody cool. Enjoy the afternoon. You're going to have a great afternoon with Jesse. I'll be back tomorrow morning at 10 on The B.
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7: Skies will be partly to mostly sunny the rest of today with a slight chance of a shower or storm, remaining hot and humid with a high of 90, heat index values near triple digits. For tonight, a slight chance of storms, then clearing with lows in the lower 70s. Mostly sunny, hot and humid on Wednesday with a high of 93, heat index values again in the triple digits, then a 30% chance of showers and storms for Thursday with a high of 87. I'm WSBT 22 meteorologist Abby Wepler.

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1: That is Megan Maroney on today's Best and Most Country B100. Good afternoon. This is Jesse Garcia with you. Thank you so much for listening today. Hopefully you're having a great afternoon. Lauren Elena now with Chase Matthew. Here's All My Exes on B100. Another.

0: Hey, it's Brittany Bailey of the B100 Morning Show. Tomorrow on a wonderful Wednesday. Reed, how's your baking skills?
1: We're going to find out, I think.
0: With Dolly Parton's favorite pie.
1: Chess pie, which I had no idea about. Brittany, I'm sorry if it turns out bad.
0: We're going to try Dolly Parton's most famous pie tomorrow after 8. And the best way to start your day is right here on the B. Don't you worry.

That is John Morgan, Kid Myself, on today's Best and Most Country B100. Jesse Garcia with you. Thank you so much for listening. You can find out what we're up to with The Buzz. 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And here is Parker McCollum now with his latest, called Killing Me, on B100.

0: That is Parker McCollum and Killing Me on today's Best and Most Country B100. Jesse Garcia with you. Thank you so much for hanging out this afternoon. Hopefully you're having a great day. Appreciate you being here. And this Thursday, another Big Ticket Thursday. We keep them going. Got some great shows coming our way. And we want to set you up with tickets for these great shows. Courtesy of Hensley Legal Group, you're going to have a chance to win Gabby Barrett tickets. 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Got Russell Dickerson coming up next on B100.
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Hey, John Party's going to be in Fort Wayne. He's got a show coming up September 24th, Thursday night show at Memorial Coliseum. Here's Boots Up on B100.

0: 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Hey, it's Brittany Bailey of the V100 Morning Show. 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

0: That is Tucker Wetmore, and who told you that? On today's Best and Most Country B100, it is Jesse Garcia with you. Thank you so much for listening this afternoon, and stick with me. I've got a chance for you to win some passes for the Indianapolis Zoo, and that is so much fun for the whole family. And the passes are yours if you can tell me the title and artist of the song at 420 during Lost Lyric. I'll throw out the lyric of a song, need that title and artist. You're headed to Indy for the Zoo. And that includes a parking pass as well. Got Bailey Zimmerman up next on B100.
1: Ah! 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
6: Skies will be partly to mostly sunny the rest of today with a slight chance of a shower or storm, remaining hot and humid with a high of 90, heat index values near triple digits. For tonight, a slight chance of storms, then clearing with lows in the lower 70s. Mostly sunny, hot and humid on Wednesday with a high of 93, heat index values again in the triple digits. Then a 30% chance of showers and storms for Thursday with a high of 87. I'm WSBT 22 meteorologist Abby Wepler.

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B100.

That is Morgan Wallen, and One Thing at a Time. The best advice on today's best and most country B100. Jesse Garcia with you. Thank you so much for listening. I've got Lost Lear coming up and Indianapolis Zoo passes for you. Here's Graylin James on B100. Well, I did.

0: Hey, it's Brittany Bailey of the B100 Morning Show. Tomorrow on a wonderful Wednesday. Reed, how's your baking skills?
1: We're going to find out, I think.
0: With Dolly Parton's favorite pie.
1: Chess pie, which I had no idea about. Brittany, I'm sorry if it turns out bad.
0: We're going to try Dolly Parton's most famous pie tomorrow after 8. And the best way to start your day is right here on the B. So

That is Ella Langley and Choosing Texas. Record-breaking Choosing Texas for Ella. That is awesome on today's Best and Most Country B100. Lost Lear coming up after Chase Matthew holding it down on the B.

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1: Yes, it is. You're my winner.
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1: Yes, I didn't think I was going to get a winner today. Lots of people guessing Mud on the Tires from Brad Paisley. I was getting all kinds of guests, but you got it.
2: All right.
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1: 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And you got yourself some passes for the Indianapolis Zoo.
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0: That is Zach John King and Get to Drinking on today's best and most country B100. Jesse Garcia with you. Thank you so much for listening today. And we've got our St. Jude trivia night all set, ready to go. Monterey Mexican Bar and Grill, Friday, September 25th. 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It's all for the kids at St. Jude. 100% of the proceeds being donated. You can reserve a table now. 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And they're $150 at B100.com. You can also text TRIVIA to 888-817-2100. 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Got Taylor Swift coming up next on The B.
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4: B100 weather.
5: Skies will be partly to mostly sunny the rest of today with a slight chance of a shower or storm, remaining hot and humid with a high of 90, heat index values near triple digits. For tonight, a slight chance of storms, then clearing with lows in the lower 70s. Mostly sunny, hot and humid on Wednesday with a high of 93, heat index values again in the triple digits. Then a 30% chance of showers and storms for Thursday with a high of 87. I'm WSBT 22 meteorologist Abby Wepler.

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2: 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It's 5 o'clock and happy hour on The Big.

That is Ella Langley on today's Best and Most Country B100, kicking off the happy hour. Jesse Garcia with you. Thank you so much for listening and checking in, like Mandy, checking in from Knox. Wanted to hear Luke Combs this afternoon during the happy hour. And Hurricane. Mandy, thank you so much for listening. Appreciate that. With B100.

such a great collaboration. Scotty McCreery and Hootie and the Blowfish with Bottle Rockets on today's best and most country B100. Jesse Garcia with you during the happy hour. Thank you so much for listening. Jason Aldean by request anytime soon on the B.

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We've got our St. Jude Trivia Night coming up Friday, September 25th. All the info right after Hudson Westbrook. Here is Painted You Pretty on the Happy Hour with B100.

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Luke Combs on today's best and most country B100 days like these. During the happy hour, it's Jesse Garcia with you. Stacy sent a text wanting to hear the late, great Toby Keith. And here it is. Should have been a cowboy on B100.

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1: Weather. Skies will be partly to mostly sunny the rest of today with a slight chance of a shower or storm, remaining hot and humid with a high of 90, heat index values near triple digits. For tonight, a slight chance of storms, then clearing with lows in the lower 70s. Mostly sunny, hot and humid on Wednesday with a high of 93, heat index values again in the triple digits. Then a 30% chance of showers and storms for Thursday with a high of 87. I'm WSBT 22 meteorologist Abby Wepler.

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Feeling a little tipsy after the happy hour on today's best and most country B100. That was Shaboozy, a bar song. And it is Jesse Garcia with you. Thank you so much for listening. Here's Luke Combs, Be By You on B100.

0: Hey, it's Brittany Bailey of the B100 Morning Show. Tomorrow on a wonderful Wednesday. Reed, how's your baking skills?
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1: Chess pie, which I had no idea about. Brittany, I'm sorry if it turns out bad.
0: We're going to try Dolly Parton's most famous pie tomorrow after 8. And the best way to start your day is right here on the B. In my-

0: That is Tyler Nance and Keeps Me Sane on today's Best and Most Country B100. It is Jesse Garcia. Thank you so much for listening. 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

0: That is Zach Top with South of Sanity on today's Best and Most Country B100. It is Jesse Garcia. And Zach loves that 90s country feel and sound. And we've got 90s country for you. A full hour tonight at 9. The 90s at 9 brought to you by the Blue Gate Theater. The biggest artists, the biggest songs from that decade. The 90s at 9. And we do that for you Monday through Saturday. Don't miss out. Keep it right where you got it. Have a fantastic night. Your buddy Moody coming in after 7 on B100.
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11: For tonight, a slight chance of storms, then clearing with lows in the lower 70s. Mostly sunny, hot, and humid on Wednesday with a high of 93. Heat index values again in the triple digits. Then a 30% chance of showers and storms for Thursday with a high of 87. I'm WSBT 22 meteorologist Abby Wepler.

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Luke Combs, when it rains, it pours. On today's Best and Most Country, B100. Yeah, if you remember Morton Salt, that was their slogan for a while. I wonder if you got that line from them, right? You never know. Happy Tuesday. It's Moody hanging out with you. Dan and Shay now. Say something.

0: Brittany Bailey of the B100 Morning Show tomorrow on a wonderful Wednesday. Reed, how's your baking skills?
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0: With Dolly Parton's favorite pie.
1: Chess pie, which I had no idea about. Brittany, I'm sorry if it turns out bad.
0: We're going to try Dolly Parton's most famous pie tomorrow after 8. And the best way to start your day is right here on the B.
2: Standing on the stick, kind of feel like freedom. Malibu, one suitcase, short of leaving. You were the driver, I was the reason. There was mascara on your shirt.

Thomas Rhett, after all the bars are closed on today's Best and Most Country, B100. I think all the bars are open currently right now. So, you know, if you're out there having fun, good for you. Here's Talking About Locast, their new one on the beat. If I'm

0: Joe Cash and talking about today's best day in most country, B100. Moody on a Tuesday night, hanging with you on the night show, and make sure you're listening all day long on Thursday. 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Gabby Barrett going to be at the Blue Gate September 11th. You and a friend could be there for free. All you got to do is listen and win on Big Ticket Thursday. Yep, on all the great shows at the Blue Gate, we'll be giving away tickets to a lot of them. But Gabby Barrett, yep, September 11th. Make sure you're listening. I got Cole Swindell, Luke Bryan coming up next on B100.
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0: Luke Bryan, country, and she knows it. On today's Best and Most Country, B100. And this lady is like pop country, but I still enjoy her music. It's Megan Maroney and Medicine, B100.
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Josh Ross and Hate How You Look on today's Best and Most Country B100. 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

0: 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I got Kenny Chesney, Carry On, next on the B.
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3: weather. For tonight, a slight chance of storms, then clearing with lows in the lower 70s. Mostly sunny, hot, and humid on Wednesday with a high of 93. Heat index values again in the triple digits. Then a 30% chance of showers and storms for Thursday with a high of 87. I'm WSBT 22 meteorologist Abby Wepler.

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Riley Green, Luke Combs, Different Round here on today's Best and Most Country, B100, rolling through Tuesday night. Got some Max McDown, Justin Moore coming up after these guys, Hardy, Eric Church, Morgan Wallen, Tim McGraw, McArthur, B100.